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14: 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Most people have never heard of it. 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
15: Well, we offer traditional workshops as well as a working farm. 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You can come and visit, walk the property. We just ask people not to go inside the buildings without staff present. But if you come during a event like a binding demo, we're having a thrashing demo, those type of things, you're going to see a binder working traditionally in an oat field binding. You'll see the oats being traditionally threshed on a threshing machine built in 1919. We also do pop-up lunches.
14: Those are delicious.
15: As well as a demo that goes along with it.
14: And you would reference the property real quickly. How many acres can be explored up there?
15: Oh, there's about over 500 acres there. There's a map at the kiosk when you hit the parking lot. Grab that and walk the trails as well as explore the property itself.
14: Great. Well, thank you so much for being part of keeping this gem alive and available to all of us here in New Hampshire and beyond. And again, the website is sanbornmills.org.
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0: hope you are taking advantage of the beauty of summer, flying by so quickly, coming to a draw soon, coming to a close. 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
0: Are you working towards a goal? Are you feeling good because you've reached your goal? If you're working towards a goal and you need a little inspiration, I will be here for you tonight and every night to share stories and songs of hope and inspiration.

0: Late last night after the show, I was talking with somebody I dearly love who has recently gone through a breakup, a separation after 3 years in a committed relationship, and she found herself repeating the same patterns from the past. When her heart hurts, she tries to make the pain go away by doing really dumb things. And I think most of us are that way. I know I am. When my heart hurts, when I am in emotional distress or pain, when I'm mourning or hurting or grieving or angry or upset, I turn to things that make me feel good. And those things usually aren't good for me. And my friend was making really bad choices. And we talked late into the night. And I just want to say, if you're in that same situation where your heart is hurting, so you're turning to destructive things, to addictions, to relationships that aren't healthy, to whatever it is, fill in the blank that takes away the pain temporarily, stop. Because it's not going to fix it. It's only going to make it so much worse. Just a thought, you're listening to Delilah on 95.7 WZID.
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0: 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Now it's time for you to relax and unwind and enjoy the music. The phone lines are still open if you're going to be up for a while. I'd love to talk to you tonight.

0: So who is on your heart tonight? Are you thinking of a sweetheart? Your husband or your wife, your boyfriend, your girlfriend, your significant other. Or maybe you don't have a romantic relationship. Maybe you're single and wishing you could meet the right one. Or maybe you're single and you don't want to meet the right one. You're very happy being single, or maybe you met the wrong one and you're in a relationship, but you're miserable. Ooh, that's the worst kind of heartache there is. I think it is much easier to be alone than to be lonely in a relationship. At least for me, I've been alone and I am now happily in a healthy relationship. But for me, the loneliest lonely was when I was in a relationship with someone who did not care about me, whose selfishness was all that mattered. And that's, to me, the loneliest lonely. When you feel like the person that you are partnered with could care less about you, and they demonstrate by their actions that you're not a priority. You're not at the top of the priority list. You're not even on the list. That's the loneliest lonely. But I am here to chase away the lonelies, to help you focus on the love that is in your life, that is available to you. Focus on the ways that you can use your talents, your gifts, your skills to make this world a better place. 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
12: Well, we offer traditional workshops as well as a working farm. 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We just ask people not to go inside the buildings without staff present. But if you come during a event like a binding demo, we're having a thrashing demo, those type of things, you're going to see a binder working traditionally in an oat field binding. You'll see the oats being traditionally thrashed on a threshing machine built in 1919. We also do pop-up lunches.
11: Those are delicious.
12: As well as a demo that goes along with it.
11: And you would reference the property real quickly. How many acres can be explored up there?
12: Oh, there's about over 500 acres there. There's a map at the kiosk when you hit the parking lot. Grab that and walk the trails.

0: as well as explore the property itself.
1: Great. Well, thank you so much for being part of keeping this gem alive and available to all of us here in New Hampshire and beyond. And again, the website is sanbornmills.org.
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0: It is time for me to disappear out of here and take off into the darkness. Have a wonderful day tomorrow and do me a favor. Take some time to slow down and love someone. Good night. 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

0: Mr. Mister with Broken Wings, 95.7 WZID. Mostly cloudy for the early morning, a low 65. There may be a spot shower. And later today, partly sunny skies, the high 81. 30 minutes of today's best music on the way. 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
1: 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Most people have never heard of it. 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
2: Well, we offer traditional workshops as well as a working farm. We are open Wednesday through Saturday from 10 to 3. You can come and visit, walk the property. We just ask people not to go inside the buildings without staff present. But if you come during a event like a binding demo, we're having a thrashing demo, those type of things, you're going to see a binder working traditionally in an oat field binding. You'll see the oats being traditionally threshed on a threshing machine built in 1919. We also do pop-up lunches.
1: Those are delicious.
2: As well as a demo that goes along with it.
1: And you would reference the property real quickly. How many acres can be explored up there?
2: Oh, there's about over 500 acres there. There's a map at the kiosk when you hit the parking lot. Grab that and walk the trails as well as explore the property itself.
1: Great. Well, thank you so much for being part of keeping this gem alive and available to all of us here in New Hampshire and beyond. And again, the website is sanbornmills.org.
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5: 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Archery hunting for deer and turkey begin in September. But let's not forget some of the best fishing of the year. As the warmth of August slowly begins to give way to the cooler waters of September, the annual fall lake turnover begins. September is also just before the time when lakers, salmon, browns, and brookies migrate from the deeper, colder waters where they've been bottom feeding all summer to the now cooler, shallow waters in order to spawn. Fall fishing, like in the spring, is marked by being able to fish near the surface while trolling streamers or spoons without having to use downrigger setups or lead core lines. With more oxygenated, cooler water temps comes a re-energized fish that's ready to sample a buffet of abundant food or lures provided by the turnover.
4: Outdoor Almanac was brought to you by New Hampshire Fish and Game, connecting you to life outdoors.
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2: Samuel Adams is the official beer of the Boston Red Sox. 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This is a new Luke's Bar and Grill location at Mel's Funway Park. If the weather's nice, we'll be outside on the patio dishing out lots of prizes and listening to music from a live band. If it rains, we'll bring the party inside where the Red Sox versus San Francisco game will be on all the TVs. Either way, we hope to see you this Friday night, August

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2: 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This is a new Luke's Bar and Grill location at Mel's Funway Park. If the weather's nice, we'll be outside on the patio dishing out lots of prizes and listening to music from a live band. If it rains, we'll bring the party inside where the Red Sox versus San Francisco game will be on all the TVs. Either way, we hope to see you this Friday night, August 21st, from 6 to 8 p.m. at Luke's Bar and Grill at Mel's Funway Park, 452 Charles Bancroft Highway in Litchfield, New Hampshire.
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1: Good morning. Plaistow police investigating after a man was found dead along train tracks Thursday afternoon. Police say the man was struck along the tracks near Blossom Road. According to Amtrak, the train was traveling from Portland, Maine to Boston when it struck a vehicle. No one else was hurt. New Hampshire has received a payment of more than $7 million from the company 3M as part of a PFAS settlement with the company, the second one since September. This month's payment brings the total recovery from four PFAS-related settlements to more than $43 million. Additional payments are expected to continue through at least 2033. The funds will be deposited in the New Hampshire Drinking Water and Groundwater Trust Fund. Race weekend is here. Expect heavy traffic and temporary ramp and lane closures on Route 106, Interstate 393, and 93, especially on Sunday. More than 42,000 spectators and 15,000 vehicles expected at the NASCAR Cup Series race at New Hampshire Motor Speedway in Loudoun. The NASCAR Cup Series race starts at 3 Sunday afternoon with the heaviest traffic congestion expected in the late afternoon and evening. In sports, Red Sox open up a series against the Giants tonight. First pitch at 7:10. 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A mix of sun and clouds today, high 79 degrees. Partly cloudy this evening, overnight low 61. And cloudy tomorrow with afternoon showers, high 72. 62 degrees at WZID.
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1: Hi.
3: You're going to hear that again in just a little bit.
1: Okay.
3: It's Friday, y'all. It's fashion day today.
1: Oh.
3: I didn't even think about that when I put my clothes on. Oh, how fashionable I look.
1: Perfect in every way, Neil.
3: I know. That's what happens when you get dressed in the
1: it's
3: dark.
1: Like you
3: sorry.
1: Just walked off the cover of Vogue.
3: At least I got my shirt on front to back. You know what I mean?
1: The right, you mean the not like yesterday?
3: Be. Yeah. Mm-hmm. Mm-hmm. Instead out backwards, you know how that is. It's Entrepreneur's Day today. I'm a wantrepreneur.
1: A what?
3: Wantrepreneur.
1: What's that?
3: I come up with all these ideas that'll never fly. Also, Spumoni Day today. That ice cream. Here are the flavors: pistachio, cherry, and chocolate.
1: Yeah.
3: Pistachio. Mm. I used to love that as a kid. I don't know about now.
1: I know.
3: I'm not daring.
1: Wasn't a fan.
3: Yeah. And it's fantasy football draft day.

0: I was talking to my neighbor Brett, who's really big into fantasy football, and he says, I need to cut back on a couple teams. I said, how many are you in? Six?
1: Six oh my leagues. Gosh, I thought three was a lot for my husband.
0: He says, it's becoming more stressful than work.
1: Exactly.
0: Happy Friday, y'all.
2: Hit it!
3: It's Friday. We're all in a great mood. Yes. The weekend's almost here.
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1: 95.7 WZID, New Hampshire in the morning. Neil, Margo, it's Friday. Football season approaching real fast.
2: Yes.
1: So.
2: Oh, I forgot to put that in my news.
1: The Patriots play tomorrow night.
2: Patriots play tomorrow night against the Eagles. Sorry.
1: Eagles. Fantasy football draft day today. So you start picking your players and hope that they stay healthy. I remember, I think it was last season, like, oh, I got a great team. Got a great team. I got an A-plus on my draft. I'm going to do well. And
2: yes.
1: Like three players got injured. I came in dead last.
2: Oh.
1: Dead last.
2: Oh, boy.
1: So that's only the family league. I quit doing all these leagues because, it's too stressful.
2: Same thing with Tim, my husband. He does one, and it's the family one.
1: Yep. So Patriots play, like you said, the Eagles tomorrow, 7 o'clock.
2: Yep.
1: You'll be able to see the game, hear the game, whatever you're doing on a Saturday night.
2: Right.
1: Hopefully I'll be holding my granddaughter. while watching football, I'll try not to cheer
2: smitten.
1: Too much.
2: Oh, it'll be her
1: the baby.
2: First game.
1: Yep.
2: Aw.
1: So, yeah. Philadelphia Eagles, they've been in town. I guess it got a little chippy the other day between some of the Patriots players and the Eagles players.
2: Really?
1: And again, remember this happened last year. Mike Vrabel got in between.
2: Yes.
1: Remember he got a big
2: gash
1: on his face from that?
2: Right.
1: So he had to step in again. Guys. And he was yelling at the Eagles players, not his players. So, could be a chippy game tomorrow. And will
2: when you say chippy.
1: You know, a little extra pushing and shoving.
2: A little extra, okay.
1: Yellow flag here or there.
2: Gotcha.
1: And I don't know, will we see the starters? I don't know. If we do, maybe...
2: On the sidelines.
1: A couple of plays, if they play.
2: Yeah.
1: You know what I'm saying?
2: Yep.
1: Because they're going to go all out because there's a lot of players that are looking, all right, this is I got two more chances to make the
2: team. They want to earn their spot.
1: So, if I can take out that quarterback, that'll get me a roster spot. So, anyway, football. It's funny because I think back when I was growing up as a kid, the number one team in this area was the Boston Red Sox.
2: Yes.
1: Then the Celtics. Then maybe the Bruins, then
2: Celtics
1: Patriots.
2: Celtics were hot for a while.
1: Now it's Patriots NFL all the way.
2: Yeah.
1: And a lot of people kind of upset because they're talking about expansion teams over in Europe.
2: Oh, really?
1: Like four teams.
2: Ooh.
1: Couple in Germany, couple in London.
2: Mm-hmm.
1: That's a lot.
2: It is.
1: And that would kind of stink. Think about it. If you're over in London, your team is in London.
2: Yeah.
1: The rest of the NFL's over here.
2: Well, but it's kind of like they're trying to expand soccer here.
1: Mm-hmm.
2: Europe.
1: Yep.
2: By coming here, bringing FIFA here.
1: So, I don't know.
2: I think it's the same concept.
1: But that's one thing. Yeah, you're playing in a tournament, but you have a permanent home now over in Germany and London.
2: Mm-hmm.
1: Wait a minute, but I grew up in Alabama. What do I want to
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0: Boom, boom, boom. 95.7 WZID. Speaking of boom, boom, boom. So Ben was all excited this 4th of July.
1: Your son?
0: My son, Ben.
1: Mm-hmm.
0: So he bought a bunch of the boom, boom, booms.
1: Oh, yes. That does make a lot of people happy.
0: Boom, boom, boom. Well, you can't light them off in my neighborhood because everything's too close.
1: Mm-hmm.
0: You know what I'm saying?
1: Oh, yeah.
0: So there they sit in my garage.
1: Oh.
0: I'm hoping I don't get a boom, boom, boom in my garage.
1: I was going to say.
0: I don't want to be that person on the news. You know what I mean?
1: No, you don't.
0: Well, we're just keeping them there. And
1: be careful how you store them.
0: Boom, boom, boom.
1: And then what do you know?
0: It's like you couldn't just get rid of them all when you were using them at that time?
1: Yeah.
0: Well, we were running from the cops. What? No.
1: I'm
0: kidding. He was, I did not say that. That's what made me think of the boom, boom, boom.
1: Yeah.
0: It is New Hampshire the Morning, 95.7 WZID. Friday is here, and it's a Fisher Cats Friday today.
1: Yes.
0: The folks
1: I love with Andrew and Taylor come in.
0: Yep, New Hampshire Fisher Cats. They will be stopping by today. We've got a pair of tickets to see the Fisher Cats take on the Harrisburg Senators.
1: Mm-hmm.
0: That's Wednesday, September 9th. I'm sure it's a special night.
1: Oh, plan ahead.
0: And they'll be talking about that with us. Mm-hmm. So those tickets, we will have those just after 8 o'clock when they stop by.
1: Yes.
0: Andrew and Taylor, what's going on with the Fisher Cats? And there's something that I had to think about with Taylor. Hopefully I remember it again because I remembered it yesterday.
1: Yes.
0: Why didn't I write it down?
1: You didn't write it down because I wasn't here to remind you. Write it down, Neil.
0: Something with Taylor and the Fisher Cats. Oh, boy.
1: All right.
0: It'll come to me. You know what it is. It'll come to me.
1: It'll just appear?
0: If it doesn't.
1: We'll try to jog your memory.
0: Oh, yeah. No, it'll jog.
1: Mm-hmm.
0: I just better go for a jog to get my memory going. Yeah, I don't know. It's one of those. I hate when that happens, but it happens all the time. And I always laugh because, say, if you have a brain cramp, you're trying to think of something, you forget a name, you can't think of a word.
1: Yes.
0: It's because you're under stress.
1: Yeah.
0: Do I look stressed to you?
1: No. You look all right.

0: Maybe it's the stress of not remembering it.
1: Right, exactly. It's WCID.
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0: Good morning. New Hampshire has received a payment of more than $7 million from the company 3M as part of a PFAS settlement. The second one since September. This month's payment brings a total recovery from four PFAS-related settlements to more than $43 million. Additional payments are expected to continue through at least 2033. Plastow police investigating after a man was found dead along train tracks Thursday afternoon. Police say the man was struck along the tracks near Blossom Road. According to Amtrak, the train was traveling from Portland, Maine to Boston when it struck a vehicle. No one else was hurt. And race weekend is here. Expect heavy traffic and temporary ramp and lane closures on Route 106, Interstate 393, and Interstate 93, especially on Sunday. More than 42,000 spectators and 15,000 vehicles expected at the NASCAR Cup Series at New Hampshire Motor Speedway in Loudoun. The NASCAR Cup Series race starts at 3 Sunday afternoon with the heaviest traffic congestion expected in late afternoon and evening. In sports, Red Sox open up a series against the Giants tonight. First pitch at 7:10. 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Mix of sun and clouds today, a high 79 degrees. Partly cloudy this evening, low 61 overnight. And more clouds tomorrow with afternoon showers expected, high 72. 64 degrees at WZID.
1: So, you know, 20% of us will apply for a new credit card just before the holidays. And to follow that up, half of us regret how much we spend on the holidays.
0: Oh, well, that's a low number.
1: Right? Say three quarters of us. Oh, what is wrong with you people?
0: Yep. Too much.
1: Abby's on the way with her joke.
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1: Sherlock.
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1: Sherlock. How'd you get this job? 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
3: Sherlock.
1: Sherlock.
3: Cross your fingers, hope for the best.
1: Yes. It's WZID.

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1: Always. Right?
0: Why are you saying yes but shaking
1: always.
0: Your head no?
1: It was a coffee.
0: Oh.
1: A mistake.
0: Right.
1: Oops.
0: Right. Jonas Brothers tickets.
1: Hear ye, hear ye.
0: Another pair today. I find this very interesting because last week, what did we give away? Do you remember?
1: NASCAR.
0: Thank you. Four packs of tickets. This is race weekend here, right?
1: Yes.
0: Race weekend. It starts today. The first race is today. Mm-hmm. I think the weather's going to hold out. Everybody's like,
1: I'm crossing my fingers. I know.
0: If everybody's... any kind of race, it's usually in the morning. So it should be okay in the afternoon for these races.
1: 3 p.m. Sunday.
0: Yes. How'd you say that? I heard you banging.
1: Yes. 3 p.m.
0: 3 p.m. on Sunday. So we gave away NASCAR, and every single winner last week was women.
1: Female.
2: Yep.
0: This week, so far, we've given away 3 pairs of tickets to see the Jonas Brothers. I will introduce you to our winners.
3: It's Chris. How are you?
4: This is Bob.
5: This is Paul.
0: Chris, Bob, and Paul. I just find that interesting.
2: It is really fascinating.
3: It's Chris. How are you?
4: This is Bob.
5: This is Paul.
0: Chris, Bob, and Paul have all been caller number 10 this week.
1: Wait, are you saying that there's usually a type?
0: No, I'm just saying.
2: It's an observation.
0: It's an observation. I found that interesting.
1: Uh-huh.
0: I didn't get a chance to talk too much to Paul yesterday about, you know, because Bob, afterwards we talk, he's going to give them to his daughter.
1: Yes.
0: So his daughter's a huge Jonas Brothers fan. Yep. Okay, good for him. He won them for his daughter.
1: And I think the first date was his granddaughter, the first guy.
0: Oh, Chris?
1: Yeah.
0: Chris, I don't know what Chris is doing with him. Yeah. You know Chris.
1: Yeah. Oh, never mind.
0: He doesn't have a granddaughter.
1: He's a granddaughter. Young. Sorry, I was thinking he's...
0: I guess you were.
1: No, not that Chris. Chris.
0: Yeah, this guy. You know Chris.
1: Yeah.
0: Hopefully he's not listening at this moment because he'd be driving his truck off the road. I'm not married. What's wrong with you?
1: I just woke you up. That's all.
0: And then, yeah. So, yeah, I just found that very interesting that the guys have been lucky. So we'll see what happens. Caller number 10 today. One question, one answer. What is our theme this week?
2: Trick questions.
1: Yes. Well, you've been asking, two of your questions involve states.
0: Where are my questions? What did I ask? Yesterday's question, I'm looking backwards here. How many keys on a piano, standard piano? That's what Paul got yesterday. The answer is, do you remember?
2: 88.
0: Yes, very good.
1: Phew.
0: That's going way back.
1: Yeah.
0: I thought I wrote down today's question. I don't see it in front of me.
1: Uh-oh.
0: Oh, boy. This could be just men.
1: You're calling. Find another question.
0: I'll find one. Don't you worry.
1: I'm not worried.
0: We have the state question. What's the state that starts with the letter P?
1: Mm-hmm.
0: The only state that starts with the letter P?
2: Pennsylvania.
1: Was it the mammal question?
0: That was on Tuesday. What's the only mammal
1: that flies?
0: Mm-hmm. That can fly. And yes, people can fly, but they need an airplane. Bats got their wings, man. The only mammal that can fly. Oh, this is one. Yeah, it's a food question. Well, like I said yesterday where the question was, you know, I could have said, you know, you were giving me a hard time about the food question. Mm-hmm. Like, are you going to make it tough? Yeah.
2: Yeah.
0: I was going to say, I could ask this question, how many Jonas Brothers are

0: are there?
1: You could. Some people might think it's a trick.
2: There's three, by the way.
3: Can you name them all?
2: Joe, Kevin, Mike, and Nick, of course.
1: Yes.
2: I'm not going to ask a question about who they are.
3: You have not won the ticket.
2: All right, so the Jonas Brothers will have some fun with that a little bit. It's about food.
1: Okay.
3: Yummy.
2: Going to be a buzz about around this question, by the way. 5:45, getting around town. What's the commute, Emily?
3: So far, an easy ride around Manchester on 293, getting onto those side streets. We are seeing some construction on Candia Road and South River Road. Detours are in place. No major delays up to Concord. Some construction on 93 North, but for the most part, 93 South is moving along well from Salem into Methuen. It's an easy ride in Massachusetts. No problems on 95 South in Wakefield or on Route 3 in Chelmsford by the Low Connector. That's the latest from the WZID Traffic Network.
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5: Well, Halloween candy is now getting anti-shoplifting security tags.
6: Now the candy?
5: Videos are popping up on TikTok that show bags of M&Ms and the Reese's peanut butter cups with the white flashing security tags on them.
6: Oh, boy.
5: Because retailers are trying to cut down on the shoplifting. Mm. I don't know. I saw a woman loading up her cart at Hannaford with Halloween candy the other day.
7: No.
5: I was like, she'll be back.
7: She'll be back.
6: Oh my gosh.
5: Down on a beach on Sandwich, Massachusetts, there was a teenager who, you know, his friends thought, oh, this will be fun. We'll bury him up to his chest. Well, the tide came in and he actually got physically stuck as the water was coming in.
6: It was sucking him down under.
5: Yep.
7: Oh my gosh.
5: Almost, you know, kind of scary at that point. He was fine. They got him out, but they needed firefighters to help dig him out.
6: Yeah.
7: Oh, that's so scary.
6: No, they had to take him to the hospital and all that stuff. But yeah, they thought it was fun, you know, 18 years old.
5: Sure.
6: They're buried in sand. Okay.
5: Yep.
6: We can't catch out now.
5: Yeah.
6: Uh-oh.
5: Maybe don't do it vertically.
7: Yeah.
6: Yeesh. I'm going to the beach and I'm going to dig to China.
5: Yeah.
6: WC.

0: 95.7 WZID. It's New Hampshire in the morning. Neil, Marga, Emily. Friday is here. TGIF. It's not going to rain all weekend. I'm telling you that right now.
1: Okay.
2: Did you do the rain dance?
0: Yes.
1: Or is that a
0: sun and clouds today? Yes, it's the day. It's funny. I look at the weather forecast because my lawn really needs to be mowed. Mm-hmm. This time of year, it's like, and I was going to do it yesterday, but it's too hot. Too hot.
1: Mm-hmm.
0: And then all of a sudden, it starts raining last night. I'm like, oh, this is great.
1: Yeah.
2: Oops.
0: I'll be out there with a sickle trying to cut it down before
1: it grows 3 more feet by tomorrow.
0: You know, and the other day my neighbor Lee was out mowing his lawn. I'm like, next time I see him, just keep going.
1: Right?
0: Just keep going right across my yard. Go right ahead, Lee.
1: Think
0: of all the exercise you'll get. There's no fence. Go right ahead. but today's the day I'm like, all right, Friday. And then I see the rain. I'm like, oh God, here we go. Uh-huh. But no, it's going to be a nice day today.
1: You have a window.
0: Yep. High near 80. Maybe a shower tonight.
1: Yep.
2: Okay.
0: So. Tomorrow.
1: Night showers are okay.
0: Or early in the morning on Sunday. Like you said, we get the NASCAR race this weekend. We got to get it in.
1: Mm-hmm. Yep.
0: You know, I don't understand why they don't just put like rain tires on those cars just to do that. That would be fun. No?
1: I think it kind of defeats the purpose of going fast, Neil. Oh, yeah. Fast.
0: Yeah, you're right.
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11: Good morning. Plastow police investigating after a man was found dead along train tracks Thursday afternoon. Police say the man was struck along the tracks near Blossom Road. According to Amtrak, the train was traveling from Portland, Maine to Boston when it struck a vehicle. No one else was hurt. New Hampshire has received a payment of more than $7 million from the company 3M as part of a PFAS settlement with the company, the second one since September. This month's payment brings the total recovery from four PFAS-related settlements to more than $43 million. Additional payments are expected to continue through at least 2033. The funds will be deposited in the New Hampshire Drinking Water and Groundwater Trust Fund. Race weekend is here. Expect heavy traffic and temporary ramp and lane closures on Route 106, Interstate 393, and 93, especially on Sunday. More than 42,000 spectators and 15,000 vehicles expected at the NASCAR Cup Series race at New Hampshire Motor Speedway in Loudoun. The NASCAR Cup Series race starts at 3 Sunday afternoon with the heaviest traffic congestion expected in the late afternoon and evening. In sports, Red Sox open up a series against the Giants tonight. First pitch at 7:10. 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A mix of sun and clouds today, high 79 degrees. Partly cloudy this evening, overnight low 61. And cloudy tomorrow with afternoon showers, high 72. 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

0: Doc Cars, 63 degrees at WZID.
1: Happy Friday to you.
2: Happy Friday to you.
1: Happy Friday to you. Happy Friday, August 21st.
0: Yay.
1: And many more.
0: Where's my cake?
1: It's fashion day today.
0: Yeah, where's the cake? I need candles.
1: Okay. It's on the way.
0: Okay.
1: I just sent Chuck to the store to get some.
0: Okay.
1: It's Entrepreneur's Day
0: today. Oh.
1: Yeah. I'm a wantrepreneur.
0: A what?
1: You've been around me long enough to know what a wantrepreneur is. Come up with a crazy idea or something. Oh, this is going to be our $1 million. People call in. Yeah, it's a great idea. Uh-huh. And we never do anything with it. We're a wantrepreneur.
0: Because you want to.
1: Spumoni Day today. Mm-mm. That'll go well with your cake.
0: Mm-hmm.
1: A little spumoni. Okay. Pistachio, cherry, and chocolate ice cream.
0: Mm. Oh. No.
1: Mm-mm. And it's Fantasy Football Day! Draft Day!

0: December.
1: There we go.
2: I don't know if my husband's finished his draft picks yet. I have no idea.
1: Yeah, it's this weekend,
2: it's
1: like, man.
2: Constant.
1: There we go.
3: It's Friday. We're all in a great mood. Yes. The weekend's almost here.
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19: They say the holy water's watered down, and this town's lost its faith. Our colors will fade eventually, so if our time is running out, day after day, we'll make the mundane a masterpiece. Oh my, my, oh my, my love, I take one look at you, you're taking me out.

0: Target Emily.
1: Friday is here. All right, you ready for a thought?
2: Right,
1: it's
2: going to
1: freak you out.
2: Again?
3: I think I've hit my limit today. Yeah.
0: Here's a thought.
2: She just said she had to go home and decompress.
0: In 200 years, some stranger will be sleeping in your room with no clue who you were.
2: This is why I want to live forever.
3: Oh. Yeah, I don't like that.
2: I really don't like that. Wait a minute. Okay, that's not true for my house.
0: What?
2: Well, I was just thinking how long, because, you know, some old houses, like, that could have been true for me. Like, I didn't know
0: right,
2: who was in my bed
0: yeah,
2: before.
0: Of course, but yeah. The house is 200 years old.
2: My house isn't 200 years old.
0: This is why I choose to live in new houses only.
2: Yeah. Right?
3: Makes
2: oh
3: sense.
2: Oh, my gosh. I never put that together with your personality, but that makes complete sense now.
3: Yeah.
0: First house.
2: Complete sense.
0: So the first house, right, my brother built for us. Mm-hmm. We that one. After living in that house, we built another one, and look where we are now. We built that one, too.
2: And
0: we still haven't got it right yet, but.
3: At least you know your house isn't haunted.
2: But
0: sometimes I wonder.
2: You? Do you?
3: True.
0: Sometimes I wonder about that. Yep, so think about that.
3: See, I've never lived in a new house, so I've always slept in someone else's room.
2: I grew up, our house is new, my childhood home, so.
0: So that was the same thing. So you grew up as an original in that house.
2: Yeah.
3: I think the first house we were in Manchester was haunted, though.
0: Oh, boy.
3: Ooh. Because every night I would sit up, and it had to be the same time every night.
2: Yeah.
3: Like, you know, and you just, and I would have the weirdest dreams. I mean, we moved out when I was 7, so it was all when I was younger.
0: Okay.
2: Mm-hmm.
3: But creepy.
0: Well, I think about that. Same thing, too. Like, the house I grew up in as a kid, that was original.
2: Yeah.
0: You know, that was, my parents built the house. And
2: yep.
0: Then our summer house, they built that one, too. Explains why I didn't like to sleep over my friends' houses, who, you know, older houses.
2: That does explain a lot.
0: Who else slept here? No, I don't know. No, but do you think about now? I think about the house that we just moved out of. I say just moved out of, back in 2015.
2: Yeah.
0: That house is on now, after us, the third owner.
2: Really?
0: Mm-hmm.
2: Interesting.
0: Mm-hmm.
2: Yeah, now the history.
0: What if
2: now,
0: that thing I left there is still? No, okay.
3: Oh gosh,
2: no! Remember that thing we put in the wall?
3: Oh God.
0: Well, no, you laugh, but I remember the builder of that house that we had. This guy Jimbo Morelli with the big fat beer belly. That's what he said about himself.
3: Jimbo.
0: Right? Jimbo. Oh, he's a great guy.
2: Like
0: matter of fact, one time, Jimbo, he's an outdoorsman character.
2: Mm-hmm. Yes.
0: And so, one time he was in a pond. Just doing a thing. And somebody called the police. They said there's a bear in the pond.
3: No.
0: It was Jimbo.
2: I take it he was a little hairy.
0: Yes.
3: Can you imagine?
2: No.
0: I remember that. Yeah. He was a super nice guy.
2: I'm sure the police officers were like, mm-mm.
0: Right. But they would write little things on the wall and stuff like that. But you'd never see it until somebody did a renovation or whatever.
2: Yeah.
0: But I think about the house we're in now, the framers.
2: Mm-hmm.
0: They would have this special tape that they would put on. And every house that this one framer did, he wrote hi. So you'd walk by the house, but then once they put the siding on, it gets covered up. So eventually when somebody gets new siding,
2: they say hi.
0: But oh yeah, I forgot about that. Jimbo Morelli. That reminded me of that last house we built. Oh my God.
2: The bear.
0: Jimbo Morelli and his big fat belly. Ask Ben, my son Benny. He'll tell you that same thing. He remembers that. He was a little kid. But yeah, so the police, he told that story. We were dying laughing. Oh.
2: Can you imagine?
0: He was in there. I was just cooling off. You know, it was a hot summer day.
3: It's a bear.
0: There's a bear in the pond. Swimming
2: Jimbo.
0: Around. It's Jimbo. 6:18 on New Hampshire in the morning. Hopefully you didn't get mistaken for a bear in the pond.
3: Yeah.
0: How's the commute?
3: It's an easy ride so far on 293. There is construction on Candia Road and over by the Amiskeag Bridge this morning, but no major issues in Bedford on 101 getting onto the highway. No problems on 93 South in Concord from the Boat Junction down to the Hooksitoles. And at the state line, 93 South is moving along well from Salem into Methuen. It's about a 65-minute ride into Boston. Route 3 in Chelmsford and 495 South in Tewksbury are looking clear. We are seeing some heavy traffic further down 495 South in Westford. That's the latest from the WZID Traffic Network.
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0: 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Can I just give a shout out to Bob? Bob Napoli, another Bob
1: yes.
0: in our lives. Bob
1: uh-huh.
0: He's always sending me idea what day it is, and, you know, things for us to eat. And he recently sent over baked bean for Will You Eat It Wednesday.
1: Mm-hmm.
0: Oh. But it's a couple of different flavors that I've never... Apple pie baked beans.
1: Yeah, that could be interesting.
0: The other one, dill pickle.
1: Yeah.
0: When I looked them up online also, they have a Bluey baked beans.
1: Yeah.
0: Bluey the cartoon?
1: Yeah, that's cute.
0: Wonder what those taste like.

0: 95.7 WZID. It's New Hampshire in the morning. You know, Mark and Emily. Tom sent us this phone number to call. Something for Ted Lasso.
1: Oh.
0: Let's see what happens.
2: Thank you for calling Ted Lasso.
0: Oh.
2: Coach is currently unavailable.
0: Of course.
2: Please select from the following options. Press 1 if you're doubting yourself.
0: Anybody? Aww.
2: Press 2 if you need a reminder to breathe. Press 3 if you just need a laugh. Ted Lasso, now streaming on Apple TV.
3: I love meeting people's moms. It's like reading an instruction manual as to why they're nuts.
0: And you hung up.
1: That was it. Right to the point. Yep.
0: So far, so good. Three shows into the season I've watched, and Donna and I, they're pretty good.
1: Yes.
0: And last night she goes, oh, let's watch the next. I'm like, yeah, no. They only come out once a week.
1: Yeah.
0: What? Wait, I don't want to wait.
1: Yeah, aww. Exactly. That's why I haven't started yet.
0: Good things are worth waiting for.
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9: 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Just recently got engaged, and in the moment, the ring, his adorable face, the sunset on the ocean. I was not thinking about my LASIK procedure 10 years ago. Duh. 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
12: Good morning. New Hampshire has received a payment of more than $7 million from the company 3M as part of a PFAS settlement. The second one since September. This month's payment brings a total recovery from four PFAS-related settlements to more than $43 million. Additional payments are expected to continue through at least 2033. Plaistow police investigating after a man was found dead along train tracks Thursday afternoon. Police say the man was struck along the tracks near Blossom Road. According to Amtrak, the train was traveling from Portland, Maine to Boston when it struck a vehicle. No one else was hurt. And race weekend is here. Expect heavy traffic and temporary ramp and lane closures on Route 106, Interstate 393, and Interstate 93, especially on Sunday. More than 42,000 spectators and 15,000 vehicles expected at the NASCAR Cup Series at New Hampshire Motor Speedway in Loudoun. The NASCAR Cup Series race starts at 3 Sunday afternoon, with the heaviest traffic congestion expected in late afternoon and evening. In sports, Red Sox open up a series against the Giants tonight. First pitch at 7:10. 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Mix of sun and clouds today, a high 79 degrees. Partly cloudy this evening, low 61 overnight. And more clouds tomorrow with afternoon showers expected, high 72. 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Get two sausage McMuffin with egg for $6 and iced coffee for $1.69 at participating McDonald's. 64 degrees at WZID.
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12: Uh-oh. Right?

0: Swipe, swipe, swipe, tap, tap, tap. Right, yeah, no swiping anymore. It's just tap, tap, tap.
1: Yep.
0: And then after Christmas, half of us regret what we spent.
1: On very the holidays. True. More than half.
0: More than half of us, right?
1: Probably everyone.
0: There you go. What did you get for Christmas last year? Do you remember? Anybody? Anybody? Big gift?
1: Nope.
0: Think about it, people. Think about it. WZI.

0: B-I-D. Another pair of Jonas Brothers tickets. They go on sale today, 10 a.m.
1: Ooh. Today.
0: Today is today, the day people. With 95.7 WZID. Mm-hmm. Neil, Marga, Emily. Friday is here. Also, Fisher Cats Friday after 8.
1: We'll have
0: tickets to the Fisher Cats games. 603-666-0957. That's the number on the Shaheen and Gordon studio line. You should have that programmed into your phone. So if you're trying to win Jonas Brothers tickets or tickets to the Fisher Cats or whatever.
1: Yep.
0: I think Hopkinton Fair next week.
1: Ooh.
0: Yeah.
1: Yes.
0: So if you're trying to win, just have it in. Mm-hmm. You know, you should label it like either WZID or Neil and Marga and Emily.
1: Yeah.
0: So call Neil, Marga, Emily, and it automatically calls.
1: Exactly. Put our names in.
0: Speaking of friends, that, Wayne, what's going on? He's on the phone.
2: I just started having a sneezing attack here a little while ago, and I got to wondering, why is it that a person closes their eyes every time they sneeze?
1: Oh, I always thought we just did it like it was just a reaction.
0: Right, yeah. Well, why don't I turn to ChatGPT and see what that says? Just got a call from Wayne, and Wayne was wondering, why can't we keep our eyes open when we sneeze?
3: That's a great question, Wayne. It's basically a built-in protective reflex. Your brain tells your eyelids to slam shut so that dust or particles don't fly in there while you're sneezing. And just to be clear, your eyeballs will not pop out if your eyes stay open. That's a myth.
1: Yeah.
3: It's just really hard to do.
0: Okay. Well, yeah, I saw it. I think you say Mythbusters, and they try to keep their eyes open. And it's your eyes just close, a natural thing, so you don't get any sneeze blowback in, right?
3: Exactly. It's a protective reflex. Some people can force themselves to keep eyes open, but most can't naturally. Either way, your eyes are safe. No poppins.
0: I also heard that you shouldn't hold your sneezes in either.
3: Generally, yes. It's better not to hold it in. Suppressing a sneeze can rarely cause things like a ruptured eardrum or sinus issues. Those serious complications are super rare, but possible. So cover it, but don't cork it.
0: Like Shrek says, better out than in.
3: Well, he knows. Your body built sneezes to get irritants out, so let them do their job.
0: Let them do their job. Better out than in.
1: Always.
4: Let them rip.
0: Yeah, I always tell people, and they say, hold this, why are you holding your sneeze?
1: Mm-hmm.
0: Some people sneeze a lot louder than others. Like my wife, Donna. Wow, jeez.
1: Yes, very true.
0: Bless you. Bless me.
4: My dad likes to exaggerate his sneezes.
0: Really?
4: Very loudly.
1: Oh.
4: Yep.
0: Yeah. I remember being in fifth grade. One time we were on our way to an assembly or something, go watch a movie in the library, and I sneezed, and it was loud. Who sneezed? I did. You'll sit out here for the movie.
1: Oh. What? That's not fair.
0: She was my favorite teacher up until then.
1: Oh. Aww.
0: Mrs. Noble.
1: No sneezing for you.
0: No sneeze. I had to sneeze. It's not like a whatever. Like Shrek, better out than in. 6:45
1: better out
0: than in. Getting around town. What's going on?
4: No major issues around Manchester on 293. We are seeing construction on Candia Road and over by the Amiskeg Bridge heading east, and some light volume in Bedford on 101 by State Route 114. No problems on 93 south in Concord from the Bow Junction down to the Hooks and Tolls or on the Everett north or southbound. And at the state line, 93 south is

0: Moving along well so far from Salem heading into Methuen. Further in Massachusetts, Route 3 in Chelmsford and 495 South are clear. We are seeing heavy traffic further down 495 in Westford. That's the latest from the WZID Traffic Network.
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2: A Japanese pub had a surprise visit from Ed Sheeran. 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And what happened next? 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
4: 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Either way, we hope to see you this Friday night, August 21st, from 6 to 8 p.m. at Luke's Bar and Grill at Mel's Funway Park, 452 Charles Bancroft Highway in Litchfield, New Hampshire.
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2: Well, it looks like Julia Stiles is going to join the cast of Dancing with the Stars.
8: Oh.
9: I haven't seen her in a while.
2: I was going to say that. And she, years and years ago, one of the first movies that kind of put her up, you know, into the spotlight was Step Up.
9: Oh, yeah.
2: I think it was called Step Up.
8: Yes.
2: Step Up, yep. Yeah. And that was a dancing movie.
9: I watched Step On. That was a
2: Oh, boy. Tatiana Ali also going to be joining the upcoming season of Dancing with the Stars. Prince Harry and Meghan Markle's return to Britain, I guess, is a trial. Somebody should have mentioned this yesterday. Asked the wife what she thinks about it. She says they're going to be there for 6 months.
9: Oh.
2: Not permanently.
9: I love they say non-working royals.
2: Yeah. What?
9: Is there a working royal? I'm just saying, what do I know?
2: Yeah. And imagine you go out for, say, a sushi bar, and they have karaoke that night. And come to find out, Ed Sheeran is eating there as well.
8: Okay.
2: One of the regular karaoke participants decided to ask him.

0: Don't be rude. It's Friday. Come on, we're having fun, right?
1: Yay!
2: Always.
0: We're having fun. I don't see fun on your faces.
1: Smiling.
0: There's something about that, right?
1: We did that last week.
0: Friday. Jonas Brothers tickets. That'll put a smile on your face, right?
1: Yeah.
0: A pair of them after 7 on New Hampshire in the morning.

0: 95.7 WZID. I never have the beat. I'm always missing a step somewhere along the line.
1: You just add an extra beat.
0: Emily, yeah, nodding your head. Yep.
2: I am. I'm sorry. It takes practice. You'll get there. One, two, three, four,
0: after this
2: five,
0: many
2: you'll
0: years.
2: Get there.
0: One, two, three, four. One, two, three, four.
2: Tapping on the beat. You got the beat.
0: No, I don't. Got the beat.
2: Good luck. You don't have the beat.
0: It is New Hampshire the Morning here at WZID. Let's see. Checking off the list here. Yeah, Patriots tomorrow night. We excited for another game.
1: Very Eagles. Excited. Yep. 7 o'clock.
0: Hopefully we see a starter in the game.
1: Mm-hmm.
0: Like Drake May. Maybe throw a couple of passes to A.J. Brown.
1: Maybe.
0: Because A.J. Brown, see, this is the whole thing. That was his former team, the
1: yes,
0: Eagles.
1: Yes, yes.
0: So he's supposed to be a real good receiver for us. We'll see. Just,
1: fingers,
0: you know,
1: crossed.
0: Here's the problem with the Patriots, and they've been have trouble keeping Drake May upright.
1: Mm-hmm.
0: If you recall.
1: Yes. He's getting sacked a lot.
0: A lot. A lot, the poor guy. You know, and at the end of the season, you know, they don't really talk too much about it, but he was injured in the Super Bowl.
1: Yes.
2: That's right.
0: So that also hindered, but they're not going to blame that.
1: Mm-hmm.
0: But so there you go. So football season, and you say today is draft day, fantasy football draft day.
1: Yes.
0: This must be the big weekend for people to get down.
1: I guess so. I know my husband and his fantasy league already started.
0: Yeah, and some are next weekend. Mm-hmm. I talked to my neighbor, Brett, and he says he's a little stressed out about it. I asked him, I said, I'm at a party last week, and he says, yeah, I'm in, I think he said six leagues.
1: Oh, my gosh.
2: How do you keep track of all that?
0: He says it's more stressful.
1: Yeah.
0: He's a spreadsheet kind of guy.
2: I see.
0: So he says, I'm more stressed about my fantasy football than I am work.
1: Oh, my Lord.
2: I mean,
0: that makes sense, right?
1: Why would you do that, Minnie, then?
0: I don't know. Well, you are a huge football fan.
1: Is it a good stress?
0: I don't know.
2: And doesn't it cost money to be in a
1: It
2: league?
1: Does. A lot of them, it does.
0: It does.
1: Not
2: I guess
1: all of
2: maybe
1: them.
2: The more leagues you're in, the more like.
0: Better chance, yeah. I don't know. Here's the thing, though, because a lot of times you try to go for the same people.
1: Yeah.
0: You know they're going to be good. And if you have got six leagues and that one outstanding guy you had on all six leagues, he gets injured, now what?
1: You're done. Goodbye.
0: Now I got to find six new guys.
1: Yeah. Fantastic.
0: This is why I'll be sitting on the bench this year for fantasy football. Abby's on the way with her joke.
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0: That's next.
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5: Good morning. Plastow police investigating after a man was found dead along train tracks Thursday afternoon. Police say the man was struck along the tracks near Blossom Road. According to Amtrak, the train was traveling from Portland, Maine to Boston when it struck a vehicle. No one else was hurt. New Hampshire has received a payment of more than $7 million from the company 3M as part of a PFAS settlement with the company, the second one since September. This month's payment brings the total recovery from four PFAS-related settlements to more than $43 million. Additional payments are expected to continue through at least 2033. The funds will be deposited in the New Hampshire Drinking Water and Groundwater Trust Fund. Race weekend is here. Expect heavy traffic and temporary ramp and lane closures on Route 106, Interstate 393, and 93, especially on Sunday. More than 42,000 spectators and 15,000 vehicles expected at the NASCAR Cup Series race at New Hampshire Motor Speedway in Loudoun. The NASCAR Cup Series race starts at 3 Sunday afternoon, with the heaviest traffic congestion expected in the late afternoon and evening. In sports, Red Sox open up a series against the Giants tonight. First pitch at 7:10. 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A mix of sun and clouds today, high 79 degrees. Partly cloudy this evening, overnight low 61. And cloudy tomorrow with afternoon showers, high 72. 64 degrees at WZID.
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7: TGIF, it's August 21st.
5: Of the month.
7: 21, just 10 days left in August, but enjoy those 10 days, yes. Right? We've got 10 days of fashion day today.
5: Ooh.
8: Oh,
7: we're
8: yes.
7: We're all fashionistas today.
8: Strut the runway.
7: Mm-hmm. Entrepreneur's Day today, or is me a wantrepreneur?
5: What exactly is that?
7: Oh, I come up with these ideas and then forget about them and nothing ever happens. So oh. I want to be an entrepreneur, but I'm a wantrepreneur. Spumoni Day today, so you're not a fan of pistachio, cherry, and chocolate?
8: No.
7: All separate in the...
8: No, I'll just do the chocolate.
7: Okay. That was the thing. Whenever we were a kid, mm-hmm. and you had the spumoni,
8: yep.
7: the last one to go was the cherry.
8: Ugh.
7: Chocolate first.
8: Yeah.
7: Hey, wait on the
8: I'm
7: chocolate.
8: Sure.
7: You mean the chocolate mustache?
8: Not me.
7: And it's also Fantasy Football Draft Day.

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2: Imagine what that music sounds like. 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Abby's jokes, they're at WZID.com. 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

0: 95.7 WZID, it's New Hampshire in the morning. Neil, Marga, Emily. Did you know that the man that invented the Ferris wheel never met the man that invented the merry-go-round?
1: Really?
0: Yeah, they travel in different circles.
1: But,
0: what?
1: You took two showers yesterday, didn't you? Because you have double the thoughts today.
2: Hello?
0: Oh, you didn't get that one? Sorry.
3: I get it. One's turning horizontally and then vertically.
1: You know, if you have to explain it.
2: Yep.
1: Emily.
3: Okay.
0: You got
3: Just making sure I got it.
0: Because, you know what, usually what people say to me when they look at me, they go,
4: oh, my God.
0: Yeah, exactly. Oh, my God. New Hampshire in the morning. Where you wake up and look at the radio and say,
4: oh, my God.
0: All right, do you guys read food labels all the time, like when you buy something?
1: Too much, but yes.
3: Yeah, more recently I have been.
1: Mm-hmm.
0: So what do you look for when you're looking at?
1: I'm always looking at the carbs, the sugar, the protein, and fiber.
0: All right, so not, but what's actually in the product, like what it is.
1: Sometimes I am, yeah. Okay. Probably about half the time.
3: Yeah. I'm looking a lot at the ingredients, the protein, sugar, and sodium, usually.
0: And we always try to eat organic in my house. God, it's expensive.
1: It's very expensive.
3: Oh, yeah, I do not.
1: The difference just the other day, I can't remember what I was buying, but it was $3 more for organic.
0: Mm-hmm.
1: Same thing, same amount, $3 more.
0: And we were in the store the other day and looking at broccoli, the organic broccoli as opposed to the other broccoli.
1: Mm-hmm.
0: The organic looked terrible.
1: Oh, no.
3: Well, and for a while, only organic broccoli was available, and I love broccoli. Mm-hmm. It was like $8.
1: Yeah.
0: Oh, yeah.
3: And I bought it.
0: Right.
3: Because I really wanted it.
0: Most Americans are walking around feeling sick most of the time because their food and it's, because of their food and it's become the new normal.
1: Oh, no.
0: More than half of the calories Americans eat come from ultra-processed foods.
1: This is bad news.
0: Contributing to disease, disability, and death.
1: Mm-hmm.
0: I saw this the other day and I heard it and I'm like, whoa, this is kind of wild. There's a doctor from Tufts University. And here he's saying about these ultra processed. Now, most food is processed.
1: Yes.
0: Yeah, he'll start off
1: it
0: by saying.
1: It has to have something.
0: Well, tuna.
1: Yeah.
0: It's not like you're going to eat tuna like off the fish.
1: Nope.
0: It's processed to put in the can.
1: Mm-hmm.
0: He'll explain what ultra processed is. Listen.
5: We've always processed foods throughout human history, and processing is okay. But in the last 20 or 30 years, we've made foods unrecognizable. And so ultra processed foods are basically made with processes or additives that you wouldn't find in a home kitchen. Mm-hmm. They're molecularly disassembled often with, the actual molecules of food put back together, which loses all the natural food structure. And so you can't actually tell, what the original food was. They'll have contaminants from the packaging. They're often very, very high in additives and preservatives and other negative compounds. And they've lost often because of the processing, kind of the natural bounty of nature. They're really healthy nutrients and prebiotic fibers that nourish us and nourish our gut. So I think what's really important is the processing itself, independent of kind of the common nutrients, has bad effects on our health. And there have been now over 100 studies around the world that have shown that these foods, when consumed, lead to obesity, diabetes, heart disease, dementia, poor mental health, even depression, anxiety. Hmm. And 3 controlled trials, randomized trials, showing that people overeat without even noticing it. And so they're basically many of the modern ills of humanity relate to ultra-processed foods.
0: Isn't that wild?
1: That's scary, actually.
0: Modern ills, ultra-processed foods. All right, you're just saying, okay, what's ultra-processed foods? Do you really want to know? No, you're shaking your head no.
3: No.
0: Of course you do. Dementia, you hear all
1: the... Well, I'm afraid that...
0: All the stuff that you eat is going to be striking up the list.
1: I hope not. I mean, I remember us learning that you wanted to shop on the ends of the grocery store.
0: The outside, not the inside. Right. I'll share some of the stuff that is,
3: Yay.
0: And sometimes I go to a place and I eat something. I'm like, what is that? It doesn't even taste like food. What is it? It just doesn't taste natural.
1: Right.
0: I stopped going to those places, by the way.
1: Uh-huh. Good
0: 7:18,
1: idea.
0: 7:18, getting around town. Best. Emily, what's going on?
3: We are seeing some slowdowns around Manchester on 293 by South Willow Street. There's construction on Candia Road and over by the Amiskeag Bridge heading east. River Road and Canal Street are closed with detours on Elm Street. The usual delays on 101 in Bedford and on the Everett down to Nashua. And no problems at the state line on 495 South. It's about a 65-minute ride into Boston. Some heavy traffic in Westford, but Route 3 and 95 South are clear. 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That's the latest from the WZID Traffic Network.
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0: Jonas Brothers.
1: Yay.
0: Jonas Brothers.
1: Jay Bros.
2: Michael, Pete, and Paul, they're coming.
1: No. Nope.
2: That's not them?
1: No.
3: No. Joe.
2: Joe, Kevin, and Nick.
3: Nice.
2: I know Nick's my Joe favorite. Bros. Anyway, we'll have a trivia question, one answer, just after 7:30, Margie's update. Mm-hmm. We will have that for you. For a pair of tickets to see the Jonas Brothers on the 26th of September. Tickets on sale 10 a.m. If you don't win them, you can buy them then.
1: Yep.
2: So we're just talking about, I hate to bring you down with this processed, ultra-processed foods.
1: It's good information.
3: It is.
1: It really is.
2: I share this because I care. I share because I care. I don't want to freak you out, but I just want to know what you're eating.
1: Too late. You freaked me out.
3: I was going to say, you want to know, you don't really want to know, but it's important to know.
2: Well, so what's happening is, and this is what kind of freaked me out, because this was done at Tufts University right down the road.
1: Yep.
2: They're talking about changing the molecular structure of your food and adding things to it. So a little bit of this can go a long way. Mm-hmm. And what is that that you're adding to it?
1: Right. Mm-hmm. Something from a lab.
2: What is it?
1: Something fake.
2: Right.
1: Something.
2: Right. And that's exactly what it is. There's some kind of filler or preservative.
3: To help it last longer.
2: Yeah. To help it last longer or
1: make
2: help it
1: bigger.
2: Stretch.
1: Yeah.
2: You know, so whatever it is. All right. So I got a pound of meat. That pound of meat is now 12 pounds of meat.
1: But there's still only one pound of meat.
3: They always talk about that with pet food, too, that there's so much filler.
2: Here's another thing. Look, I understand you're going to have a treat now every once in a while, right? Look at the ingredients. If something has more than 5 ingredients in it, chances are it's ultra-processed.
1: Yeah.
2: Mm. Processed meats, hot dogs, bacon, sausage, and deli meats, ultra-processed. Yep. Packaged snacks, Margaret, potato chips, crackers, mass-produced cookies.
3: I love crackers.
2: So do I.
3: I'm like obsessed with crackers.
1: I'm going to cry.
3: Potato chips.
2: But you have to look at the ingredients. So how many ingredients are in there? Because, you know, you may buy one that's, you know. Just,
1: it's not so bad.
2: But you also have to look at the flour or whatever kind of flour. You know, some kind of ultra-processed flour that goes into those cookies.
1: Yep. And if you can't pronounce the ingredients, too.
2: Yep. Sweet treats, candy, ice cream, and commercial chocolate bars. I've noticed that with some of the chocolate bars.
1: You mentioned that,
2: Matter of fact, at the front desk, Linda always leaves a little, you know, snack here and there, candy. Occasionally I'll grab and I'll eat it. And I'm like, this does not taste like food.
1: I noticed you stopped grabbing one.
2: Why eat these calories that are disgusting? Not worth it.
1: Yep. Mm-hmm.
2: Gross.
1: Totally agree.
2: What am I putting into my body? Mm-hmm. Breakfast items, your sugary cereals.
1: That's when my mom wouldn't let me have them. She knew.
2: Toaster pastries, flavored instant oatmeal.
1: Yeah. I've been trying to get my daughter to stop eating
2: One of the worst oatmeal. Offenders, commercial white bread and prepackaged buns.
1: Mm-hmm. Sourdough for me.
2: Yep. Get the sourdough. But anyway, that's just a few of the things. That, you know, you can do a little research on your own, or you can just shrug your shoulders. Oh, well, I'm happy with this. Whatever. But if you're feeling ill after you eat, that's not right.
1: No. That is not the new normal. It should not be normal.
2: Ultra processed. Mm-hmm. We've got enough ultra processing in our life now, like to put it in our foods.
1: Gosh.
2: All right, up next, one question, one answer. Get it right. You're going to see the Jonas Brothers with WZID.
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7: Good morning. New Hampshire has received a payment of more than $7 million from the company 3M as part of a PFAS settlement, the second one since September. This month's payment brings the total recovery from four PFAS-related settlements to more than $43 million. Additional payments are expected to continue through at least 2033. Plastow police investigating after a man was found dead along train tracks Thursday afternoon. Police say the man was struck along the tracks near Blossom Road. According to Amtrak, the train was traveling from Portland, Maine to Boston when it struck a vehicle. No one else was hurt. And race weekend is here. Expect heavy traffic and temporary ramp and lane closures on Route 106, Interstate 393, and Interstate 93, especially on Sunday. More than 42,000 spectators and 15,000 vehicles expected at the NASCAR Cup Series at New Hampshire Motor Speedway in Loudoun. The NASCAR Cup Series race starts at 3 Sunday afternoon, with the heaviest traffic congestion expected in late afternoon and evening. In sports, Red Sox open up a series against the Giants tonight. First pitch at 7:10. 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Mix of sun and clouds today, a high 79 degrees. Partly cloudy this evening, low 61 overnight. And more clouds tomorrow with afternoon showers expected, high 72. 65 degrees at WZID.
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10: Oh, yeah.
9: I've been seeing the commercials. I've been hearing the commercials.
10: Oh, yeah.
9: The excitement's happening. I mean, this is fast turnaround.
10: It is. Yep.
9: Tickets go on sale today. They're here next month, the 26th. Woo. So just over a month from now.
10: Let the Jonas countdown begin.
9: Yes, SNHU Arena. You want to go, right?
10: Yeah.
9: Caller number 10, right now. When?
10: Right now.
9: 603-666-0957 for the Shaheen and Gordon studio line. One question, one answer. You get it right, you're going to the Jonas Brothers. Get it wrong, we move on to the next. All right?
10: Get it right.
9: It's about food. Good luck. 603-666-0957.

0: Hello, WCID.
1: Hey, good morning, you guys.
0: Well, good morning.
2: Good morning.
0: Good morning. Who is this?
1: Mary, I'm calling from Milford, Mass.
0: Mary and Milford. Big Jonas Brothers fan. A lot of them there in Milford. All right, Mary, your question. One question, one answer. Are you ready?
1: Yep.

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2: Mike? Oh, that's a good one.
3: Hello, Mike.
2: Yeah, I don't know that one.
3: Just
4: you want to take
3: a wild guess out there.
2: All right, chips.
3: It's not chips. Yeah, the answer's not chips or Twinkie. Thank you, Mike. Think about it. Get back to us.
2: Okay.
3: Hi, WZID. We're 0 for 2. Mary and Mike didn't get the answer. Who's this?
5: Heather.
3: Hi, how are you today?
5: Hi, good. How are you?
3: All right. What's the only food that never spoils, Heather?
5: Honey.
3: It is. Yay! Honey. Heather, congratulations. You're going to see the Jonas Brothers.
5: Woo! That's awesome. Thank you so much.
3: All right. Who do you have a crush on? Which one?
5: Oh, Nick.
4: Yes, of course. Yeah,
5: he seems a little too old to be crushing on them.
4: That's okay.
3: Oh, Heather, you're never too old for anything. Well, congratulations, Heather.
5: Thank you so much.
3: Oh, you're welcome. Yep, going to see the Jonas Brothers. Everybody, Nick seems to be the... What? Joe, Joe's also another one that...
4: Joe is... My daughter had a crush on Joe.
6: Yeah, yeah, I mean, when
3: is
6: I was
3: the youngest?
6: Younger...
4: Joe? No, Nick is. Oh, Nick is the youngest.
3: Okay.
6: So Nick's the cutie.
4: I'm the one that shouldn't have the crush on Nick.
3: Oh, come on.
6: I have the crush on Nick.
3: Yeah.
6: Used to be Joe, but...
4: Yeah. Poor Kevin.
6: I know. Sorry, Kevin.
3: I have a crush on their sister.
6: I don't think they have a sister.
4: So random.
3: Right, exactly. Exactly. Right. So congratulations. Tickets on sale today. Today, 10 a.m. If you haven't got yours yet, you can go on to SNHU Arena and hook you up with tickets. Why do you shake your head?
4: Because I went right to Google, and the first thing that comes up is, do the Jonas Brothers have a sister?
3: Of course it is. And do they?
4: No.
3: Oh, I didn't think so.
4: Nope. Nay, nay.
6: Wait, they have a younger brother, Frankie. Yeah. I forgot about
4: There's
6: Frankie.
4: There's four brothers. We were wrong.
3: Poor
6: Frankie. He must feel really left out.
4: Yep.
3: Yeah, that's right. Even when I look it up, how many Jonas Brothers are there? It says three.
4: Four.
3: In the band,
4: four,
3: maybe.
4: Right. Yes,
3: how
4: exactly.
3: Jonas Brothers in the band.
4: The youngest one is called the Bonus Jonas.
6: Oh, wait. Okay, that's good.
4: Get
6: that's
4: it?
6: Good.
3: This reminds me of like when we were growing up. You know what I mean? Like the Osmonds and the Jacksons, yes, and all that stuff. Those families.
4: Yep.
3: There's always that outcast. Oh, Jimmy Osmond. Well, remember him?
6: Frankie is my age. Born in 2000.
3: All right.
6: Bonus Jonas.
4: Oh, yeah, because mom hadn't... It was 8 years between him and Nick.
3: Quite the dry spell. 7:44.
4: Oh, dear.
3: New Hampshire's what? Emily, if we're headed off to wherever it is we go, way to work, what's the ride look like?
6: You are slowing down around Manchester off 293 by South Willow Street. Some construction over by the Amiskeg Bridge today, heading east. River Road and Canal Street are closed with detours on Elm Street. The usual delays on 101 in Bedford and on the Everett down to Nashua, but no major issues at the state line on 93 south from Methuen into Andover. Heavy traffic in Massachusetts still on 495 south from Chelmsford down to Westford, but Route 3 and 95 south are clear in Wakefield. 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That's the latest from the WZID Traffic Network.
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5: Okay, for all you shoplifters out there, Halloween candy is now getting security tags on them.
6: What?
5: Because people are walking away with the bags, and videos have been popping up showing bags of M&Ms and Reese's Peanut Butter Cups with those white flashing security tags now, because retailers are like, no.
7: Gotta protect that chocolate.
5: Stealing my candy.
8: So-called chocolate, by the way.
5: Here we go, back to the ultra-processed. A teenager, you know, as most, this happened, by the way, in Sandwich, Massachusetts.
8: Right near where I used to live.
5: Went to the beach with his buddies. Yeah. You know how it's fun to, like, bury yourself in the sand? Yeah. Except they buried him vertically instead of horizontally, instead of laying down.
8: And again, how old was he?
5: 18. Hmm. Got stuck.
7: Oh, no.
5: So he was in up to his chest, and then the tide started coming in, and the water was sucking him into the sand further, so they couldn't unbury him, so they had to call the firefighters.
8: They had to come dig him out.
5: Yep.
7: Oh, my gosh.
5: He's okay. Everything's fine, but yeah.
8: I stopped burying myself or having somebody bury me in the sand, and I did not go straight up and down. I laid down.
5: Yeah.
8: And maybe 9.
5: Yeah.
8: Half his age.
5: Uh-huh.
8: It's WZID. Hi.

0: 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Happy Friday. It's a good Friday because it's a Fisher Cats Friday here at WZIB. Fisher Cats. You know what that means? A four-pack of tickets.
1: Yep.
0: Four-pack of tickets when they're in just after 8. 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

0: 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Neil, Marga, Emily. What's the correct ratio of gunpowder to essential oils? I want to make the perfect bath bomb.
1: What?
0: Is that not how it works?
1: No.
2: Wow.
0: Why do they call them bath bombs? Do they blow up in the tub?
1: Well, they kind of fizzle and sizzle. And
2: yeah, it's pretty.
1: Dissolve.
0: You know me in tubs.
1: Yeah, he doesn't sit in his own.
0: Avoid at all costs.
2: Okay. Yeah.
0: Want to come in the hot tub? No, I'm okay. I'll watch. Want to come in the swimming pool? Okay, I'll watch. I know what you people
1: do
0: in the swimming pool.
1: How do you describe it?
0: What? Swimming around you, marinating your
1: marinating.
0: Own juices.
1: Marinating. That's what it, ew. That was the word.
2: Ew. Now I'm never going to see that the same.
0: Sorry. She asked.
1: Because it's a very specific way of describing it.
2: And that's a good point.
1: Mm-hmm.
2: But I'm still probably going
1: to
2: do it.
1: You can just take a shower before and then fill the tub. Yeah. That's all. There's a way to get around it.
0: If I see you going under in a hot tub, oof.
1: Or that. Or both.
2: Yeah, under in a hot tub. Yeah. That's dangerous.
0: Or do you want a used hot tub?
1: No. No.
2: As long as you clean it.
1: No.
2: I would use it.
1: No.
0: You just throw the chlorine there. You'll be fine.
2: No, exactly.
1: I bleached, and when I was an RA in college, I had a tub and a shower in my room, and I bleached that thing.
0: Sure you did.
2: My shower in college, there was a time limit because it would get clogged up.
0: Yeah. It would fill up.
2: So, and it was, a tub, so you'd have like 10 minutes, and water was right below the knee.
0: What's it got you below the knee?
2: It got high really fast.
1: That is a very slow
2: and
1: drain.
2: And disgustingly enough, my roommate at the time would cut her bangs in the sink. So there was always hair in the sink.
0: You're talking about me marinating your own dishes. Now you know why I don't like to go in the tub.
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2: Good morning. Plaistow police investigating after a man was found dead along train tracks Thursday afternoon. Police say the man was struck along the tracks near Blossom Road. According to Amtrak, the train was traveling from Portland, Maine to Boston when it struck a vehicle. No one else was hurt. New Hampshire has received a payment of more than $7 million from the company 3M as part of a PFAS settlement with the company, the second one since September. This month's payment brings the total recovery from four PFAS-related settlements to more than $43 million. Additional payments are expected to continue through at least 2033. The funds will be deposited in the New Hampshire Drinking Water and Groundwater Trust Fund. Race weekend is here. Expect heavy traffic and temporary ramp and lane closures on Route 106, Interstate 393, and 93, especially on Sunday. More than 42,000 spectators and 15,000 vehicles expected at the NASCAR Cup Series race at New Hampshire Motor Speedway in Loudoun. The NASCAR Cup Series race starts at 3 Sunday afternoon with the heaviest traffic congestion expected in the late afternoon and evening. In sports, Red Sox open up a series against the Giants tonight. First pitch at 7:10. 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A mix of sun and clouds today, high 79 degrees. Partly cloudy this evening, overnight low 61. And cloudy tomorrow with afternoon showers, high 72. 66 degrees at WZID.
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0: whatevs. Got to start the day a little different, right?
1: Ooh, that was good.
0: Friday, August 21st is the day. It's fashion day today.
2: Oh, yes. 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
3: Oh, I kind of missed the boat on that today.
2: Mailed it in on a Friday.
0: You can call me confidence. Preppy, but not fashionable. I'll tell you that. Entrepreneur's Day today, or as me, I'm a wantrepreneur. Mm-hmm. Come up with these crazy ideas, thinking mm-hmm. it's going to, and never do anything with it. Spumoni Day today.
3: No.
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2: 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Coming up.
1: 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We're all in a great mood. 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
1: Yay!
0: Neil, Marga, Emily. And look who's... Wow, that's a flashy jacket, that, Andrew.
1: Woo!
2: Yeah. One of my colleagues told me, hey, someone wants you to dress up over at the station. So I'm like, okay. I mean, it's an off day anyways. So
0: right.
2: It's whatever.
1: It's perfect. Thank you. I have to find a way to make that jacket fit me.
0: Fisher Cats Friday's here. Andrew, as you know, if you've ever been to a game, you're on the field all the time.
2: Yep.
0: You help us throw out the first
1: you're
0: pitch.
1: You're like
0: you
1: the captain Marga of fun and games. Yes, thankfully.
2: Yes, the captain of fun and games. I like that. That's a
3: captain
2: great title.
3: Captain of fun and games.
0: There's your new jacket right on the back. Yes. Captain of fun and games. There you go. Fisher Cats Friday. It's once again here. Fisher Cats always excited. A 4-pack of tickets on the way for you to see the Fisher Cats play. I see your headline here. Only two homestands left.
2: No. I know. Margaret just said off air, I can't say it, but I'm going to say it. Like, summer's almost over, right?
0: Well, no, you think kids are going back to school.
2: Right, exactly.
0: I get that.
2: Yeah. But no, there's two homestands left. I mean, it's bittersweet. It's been a long season. Mm-hmm. I mean, if you think about it, we've been here in April.
0: Yes.
2: And it seems like it's been by.
1: True.
2: But also, you think about it, wow, that was 6 months ago.
0: Yes.
2: A lot of hard work goes into it, a lot of fun. And for me, as being the captain of fun, as you just said.
1: Yes.
2: I love the energy that the fans bring and the relationships that you make and the memories you get to be a part of. So when that all goes away, now I just turn into an office stiff, right? For 6 months.
1: Right.
3: You regroup.
1: Yeah.
2: So I'm going to miss that.
3: Charge up.
2: Right. So
3: you turtle.
2: That's why I want people to come out for the last two homestands because, I want that interaction with them before I don't have that anymore.
0: And for every game, there's always something exciting. I see on August 25th, which is Tuesday coming up, Eversource Energy Efficiency Night.
2: That's right. You want to know a tip about saving energy?
0: Mm-hmm.
2: Turn on your radio to 95.7, drive to the ballpark, and then just spend our energy, not at your house.
1: Oh.
2: You know what I mean? That's a great tip.
0: I gotcha. I gotcha.
2: But then we do the Eversource Reading Challenge in the off season. So
1: I love that.
2: We're donating $1,000 to five different schools who participated the most. So
1: fantastic.
2: To kick that in the gear too.
1: Mm-hmm.
0: Wagon Wednesday?
2: Yep.
0: That's not like a wagon like you pull your kid. No, that's a dog.
2: You bring a wagon full of dogs if you want.
0: Right.
2: We'll allow that.
3: Bring your furry friend.
0: Yeah.
1: Mm-hmm.
0: That's all presented by Woofies of Concord, Woofies. Manchester.
1: Mm-hmm.
0: Country Night presented by our neighbors.
2: Yep. 10-gallon hats.
0: And then on the 28th.
1: Yay!
0: On the 28th, it's a Fireworks Friday.
1: Fireworks.
0: Right? And Latin Heritage Night. So that should be a lot of fun.
2: Yeah, that's going to be a good time. And then there's only four fireworks left, too.
0: So. All right. Can we talk about the fireworks? Because 2 weeks ago, we had Seth Meyers.
1: Yes.
0: Mm. And it was the end of the Fisher Cats game. Seth Meyers was on stage, and the fireworks were going off.
1: Funny moment.
0: Seth kind of paused for a moment and said, what's going on right now? Is it rain? Thunder?
1: He thought Manchester was exploding.
0: That's the Fisher Cats. So the fireworks are quite spectacular.
2: No, they do a great job. Atlas Pyro does an awesome, awesome job. I jokingly say sometimes when it's all done and I'm on the mic, I'm like, I don't know what that just cost us, but man, that was a good time.
3: Worth it.
0: Let somebody else deal with the cost.
1: Right?
0: Exactly.
2: Yeah, that's Taylor's problem.
0: There you go, Taylor's problem. So you got Fireworks Friday. That's next Friday. Mm-hmm. August 29th, the coconut tenders and bobbleheads. What's going on there?
2: That's right. So we have a 3-piece set of the Manchester coconut tenders, the buffalo, and the original. You stack them all together in a nice little tender box. So we're going to give away the coconut ones. It's really cool. It's a little chicken tender floating in the sky with a hula skirt.
1: It's cute. I love it. I do too.
2: Yeah, it's Love Your Heart Night presented by Dartmouth Health. So just showing appreciation to the old ticker as well. And then fireworks after the game.
1: Please do.
0: And then.
1: Hear ye.
2: Yes.
3: Royalty's in the house.
2: Yep. On Neil's 30th, showing up on the stage, I heard.
0: No.
2: He's going to be the king
3: of it.
0: Oh, yeah.
2: Yep.
3: That's not fair. Hey,
0: Mark
3: and I are
0: the
3: ones with the crown.
1: Well, one of us actually has a tiara.
0: But somebody's got to be the king.
2: That's right.
1: Okay.
2: Yeah, but Party Palace is a good job. We work with them, and they bring all their princesses and characters. And we have a little VIP princess lunch before the game, but also during the game, they'll be walking around taking photos, and then kids come on the bases after the game.
1: Kids love it.
2: Yes. Yeah, I love it. I mean, I show up in my, I forget what the character is. I forget what it is.
0: It's a Disney character
2: outfit.
1: Yep.
2: I can't remember
0: who it is. He's got so many outfits. This is the problem.
3: Prince Charming?
1: Well, Andrew has
2: more. Yeah, Prince Charming. Thank you. Yes. Yep, so that's always my big day. And then I can always have that one time where I use the line, not one time, but all the time, where my wife is my favorite Disney princess.
0: Right?
2: I love brownie points, right?
1: Right. Good.
2: But no.
1: Good man.
2: That's one of my favorite days because it's always cool to see the little kids and you would think they're meeting like...
1: They
2: name
1: are.
2: Name a favorite celebrity. They like are. To go and see their yeah. favorite character from a movie is yep. so awesome.
0: I love that. Yep. And, you know, it's been quite a year. I think about some of the characters that you've had over the summer.
2: Yep.
0: I mean, some huge names.
2: Yeah, no, it's been a great, great year. When we look back at it, it's one of the years where you're like, wow, we definitely tried to move the needle this year. And you're always trying to look at it and go to the off season and try to get better. So we're just only prepping for more. I think we have a lot of momentum going the offseason and years up on us.
1: Excellent.
0: Fisher Cats back in town on Tuesday, August 25th. They kick off a series then. And if you want more information on Fisher Cats,
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0: 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Right now, we have a four-pack of tickets for you to see the Fisher Cats take on the Harrisburg Senators. That's the Nationals?
2: Washington yes, National Washington team. Nationals.
0: Four-pack of tickets. That is Wednesday, September 9th. Want to go? Be calling number 10 now, 603-666-0957 on the Shahina Gordon studio line. And we will hook you up with a four-pack of tickets.
1: We will hook you up.
0: To see the New Hampshire Fisher Cats take on the Harrisburg Senators. Always a fun time. So that is September 9th. Andrew, always good seeing you.
2: Pleasure.
0: Be careful because Marg is going to steal that jacket. Oh, I can see it happening right now.
1: There's going to be video evidence anyways.
0: You'll see video evidence of it.
2: I don't need it till starting Tuesday, so you can have it.
1: I'm taking it. I'm so taking it.
0: 817, Emily, how is it getting around on the roads?
3: We're seeing a serious crash on Elm Street by Myrtle and Dow Street. Vehicle crashed into a building, so expect some slowdowns and delays in that area. And there's construction over by the Amiskeag Bridge heading east. River Road and Canal Street are closed with detours on Elm Street. The usual slowdowns on 101 in Bedford and on the Everett. No problems at the state line on 93 South from exit 43 in Methuen down to Andover. It's about a 60-minute ride into Boston. Some slowdowns on 95 South in Woburn, but Route 3 and 93 South are clear in Chelmsford and Wilmington. That's the latest from the WZID Traffic Network.
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0: 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Congratulations to Amanda Laporte. Amanda, our winner.
1: Yes.
0: She's all excited. She is going to take the kids.
1: Oh, very excited.
0: See the Fisher Cats, another four pack. We have one more Fisher Cats Friday. That's it. Two more weeks. That's it.
1: I'm sad. Yeah, I like it when they come.
2: They're so fun.
1: But that's all right. Next season.
0: Yep. Oh, yeah. We love this. This has been a great year. We've got to
2: up our jacket game when they come in.
1: When Andrew comes in, it is fantastic.
0: Andrew knows, if you've ever been to a Fisher Cats game, so Andrew's the guy that you see on the field between innings.
1: He's the captain of fun and games.
0: Yes. And so you see him out there, and he's always got a crazy outfit on, crazy jacket. And
1: yep. It's fantastic with whatever theme they're going with.
0: Yep. Yep. I hate to do this to you guys.
1: What?
0: I'm not going to do it now, but I'm just letting you know that there's a pop quiz.
2: I knew you were going to say that.
0: Well, here's the deal. Yesterday in the building, we had Jennifer Camille, superintendent of Manchester Public Schools.
1: Yes.
0: I saw her and that just a bell went off in my head. But it wasn't a ding bell. It was a school bell.
1: It was a school bell.
0: You're late for class, Neil. Run. That was the bell that went off in my head. I saw her yesterday and I said, school starts September 3rd, by the way.
1: Yes.
0: So that is what?
1: Thursday.
0: A Thursday.
1: They have to go Thursday, Friday, because Monday is Labor Day, so they don't have school. But Tuesday, they're also closed because it's primary day.
2: Right. Yep.
1: Primary
0: so you go back
1: elections.
0: For 2 days, then 3 days. Just to talk about it's easy.
1: Yeah, I love
0: year,
1: it.
0: Right?
2: It's nice.
0: So I did ask her, I said, how's summer been? She goes, oh, it's been a summer.
1: Yeah, we could do September 3rd for the pop quiz.
0: Yeah, we can also do the pep quiz coming up in just a little bit here on New Hampshire in the Morning.
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8: Good morning. New Hampshire has received a payment of more than $7 million from the company 3M as part of a PFAS settlement, the second one since September. This month's payment brings a total recovery from 4 PFAS-related settlements to more than $43 million. Additional payments are expected to continue through at least 2033. Plaistow police investigating after a man was found dead along train tracks Thursday afternoon. Police say the man was struck along the tracks near Blossom Road. According to Amtrak, the train was traveling from Portland, Maine to Boston when it struck a vehicle. No one else was hurt. And race weekend is here. Expect heavy traffic and temporary ramp and lane closures on Route 106, Interstate 393, and Interstate 93, especially on Sunday. More than 42,000 spectators and 15,000 vehicles expected at the NASCAR Cup Series at New Hampshire Motor Speedway in Loudoun. The NASCAR Cup Series race starts at 3 Sunday afternoon with the heaviest traffic congestion expected in late afternoon and evening. In sports, Red Sox open up a series against the Giants tonight. First pitch at 7:10. 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Mix of sun and clouds today, a high 79 degrees. Partly cloudy this evening, low 61 overnight. And more clouds tomorrow with afternoon showers expected, high 72.
9: 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They face the Eagles, 7 o'clock. 67 degrees at WZID.
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0: 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I noticed Marga had left the room. Is this because we're having a pop quiz coming up next?
1: Might be the reason.
0: All right, we got a little bit to go. Pop quiz next.
1: I think I've done out too.
0: Hampshire. Hey!

0: 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It's New Hampshire in the morning, as promised.
1: Pop quiz, hot shot.
2: It's pop quiz time.
3: Oh, joy.
0: I just gave you all the questions.
3: We did do a warm-up round. You said that was the pretest.
0: It was the pretest. Okay. You did a good job, by the way. Get them all right.
3: Thank you.
0: All right, now the real
3: did
0: one.
3: Did we get them all right?
0: Headline, truth or trash?
3: Truth or trash?
0: Headline,
3: okay.
0: Truth or trash? Snake catcher removes large python from driver's glove compartment. Headline, truth or trash, Marka?
3: Truth. Truth.
0: It is true. An Australian snake catcher responded to a call from a driver who opened their glove compartment and found a large python looking back.
3: I would run out and never get back
0: and
3: in that
0: python
3: car.
0: Python went,
4: no, thank
0: how
4: you.
0: How did he get in there?
4: No, thank you.
0: Not parking there ever again. Hottest new trend, spam pizza.
3: Oh, yuck. I'm
0: going to
3: go trash. Truth.
0: No, it's trash.
3: Okay, that's good. Oh, no one tried that.
5: I'm very
3: please.
5: Glad I got that wrong.
0: Headline, truth or trash, man spins 33 hula hoops while upside down to break a world
3: record. Oh, come on.
6: I'm going to say that's kind of impressive, if that's true. I'm going to say true.
5: True.
0: It is true.
3: Wow.
0: Man managed to spin 33
3: How?
0: Hula hoops around his body while suspended upside down to break a Guinness World Record.
3: Yep.
0: By the way, we are still working with the Fisher Cats because somebody called and said, hey, what about, did I miss it?
3: The hustle.
0: The hustle at Fisher Cats. We're still working with Guinness. It's
3: a process.
0: It's a process, all right. So maybe next season we'll be doing
3: TBD.
0: It.
5: We're trying.
3: Yep.
5: We're working on it.
0: We are working on it.
3: Promise.
0: But if we're going to do this and break a record, we need them involved.
3: Yes.
5: Yep.
3: Absolutely. So everyone better get on board.
0: Headline, truth or trash, Irishman claims leprechauns are real.
3: Oh, trash.
5: Truth.
0: It's trash. He actually found one, but he accidentally sat on him.
3: Oh, come on.
0: It doesn't exist anymore.
3: Poor guy.
0: Headline, truth or trash, dad unofficially breaks world record for running a mile with stroller.
5: Trash.
3: True.
0: It's true. 4 minutes and 17 seconds while pushing his daughter into stroller.
3: Wow.
5: That's dumb.
6: She probably had the best time.
3: Yeah, I bet.
6: Faster.
0: Headline, truth or trash, Netflix producing new series, Death by Dodgeball.
3: Oh, trash.
5: Truth.
0: Trash.
3: Thank God.
6: I stink today. That's okay.
0: Because you think about the Squid Games, right?
6: I wouldn't be surprised if Netflix came out with something like that.
0: Yep. Headline, truth or trash, soccer player breaks basketball world record with back-heeled kick.
3: Back-heeled kick.
5: Oh, he kicked the ball into the hoop?
3: True.
0: It is true. 39.37 feet.

0: back heel the ball right into the hoop.
1: Talent.
0: Yep. Yeah. Sheer luck. Trash. I don't Manchester know. Media Group boss admits he should be paying employees more.
2: What? It's true. Absolutely true.
0: No, that's trash.
2: Come on.
3: Now I'm going to cry.
2: Seriously.
0: And finally, Indian woman's 8'10" hair breaks world record.
2: True.
0: It is true. She hasn't had her hair cut since 2015. Guinness World Record, longest locks, 8'10" long.
1: Mm-hmm. Can't imagine that shower process.
0: She must be really tall.
1: Yeah.
2: But no.
0: She must be looking up all the time because you know that hair is heavy. Strongest neck muscles. Oh, Indian woman wins Guinness Book Records for world strongest neck, holding up all that hair. Mm-hmm. 8 feet, that's 9 foot of hair.
1: I mean, washing that.
0: When she gets married, she doesn't need one of them veils.
1: No.
0: Just a train. Just that's perfect. For your hair. Let your hair down, honey. 8:49 on New Hampshire in the morning. Good, I guess, on that one. I wasn't keeping score. It's a pop quiz.
3: Oh, I tanked that one.
2: I actually didn't do
3: Emily,
2: too bad.
3: Emily gets the trophy today.
1: I think I got missed one. And
0: there you go. Pat yourself on the head for that. Congratulations.
3: Can you rub your belly, too?
0: And give a traffic report while you're doing that.
1: Oh, yeah. Guys, you doubt me so much. Serious crash on Elm Street. We're seeing delays by Myrtle. So expect slowdowns in that area. And there's construction over by the Amiskeg Bridge. Heading east, River Road and Canal Street are closed with some detours on Elm Street. The usual delays on 101 in Bedford and off 293 by South Willow Street. And the Everett is moving along well north and southbound by the tolls. Further in Massachusetts, you're slowing down on 95 South in Woburn, but Route 3 and 93 South are clear. That's the latest from the WZID Traffic Network.
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3: She did. Video coming soon. New announcement for Dancing with the Stars. We'll tell you who it's going to be next in Hollywood Dirt.
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8: 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Well, imagine you go out to a pub and it's karaoke night and sitting next to you is Ed Sheeran.
9: Oh, yes.
8: That really happened.
9: That's pretty cool.
8: They were at a sushi bar. Yep. And so Ed Sheeran got up and sang and joined in a duet with one of the regulars. So fun.
10: Where was this?
8: This was at a Detroit, Michigan karaoke night.
10: All right.
8: Japanese pub. So, Prince Harry and Meghan Markle, we told you that they are returning to Britain. Somebody should have asked Meghan, because yesterday we reported it. Well, Meghan has put a six-month time limit on it.
10: Oh, so
8: saying
10: your kids are only going to go to school for 6 months?
8: Yeah, wow. Weird. And she said, if this doesn't work out, we're still keeping our other houses. So, okay. Oh. And Julia Stiles is going to join the upcoming season of Dancing with the Stars.
10: Really?
8: That's one exciting. Of her first movies she was dancing in.
10: Oh, so, she had The Last Dance?
8: That's the one.
10: I love it. WZIP.

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8: I wouldn't call the weekend a washout. We'll see a nice day today with some sun and clouds, high near 80. Partly cloudy tonight, low down to 61. And tomorrow, it's a cloudy day with a late day shower around high 72. On Sunday, cloudy, humid, watch for a shower or two, high 76. 70 here in the Mill Yard. 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

95.7 WZID, keeping a long set of today's best music rolling right along. It's Neil. Big weekend plans? I'm going to visit my grandbaby. I'm excited about that. WZID.

0: 95.7 WZID. It's Neil on the way for you. Another 30 minutes of today's best music. It's what we do best here on WZID. Have you joined the email club yet? 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
2: Mix of sun and clouds today, a high 79 degrees. Partly cloudy this evening, overnight low 61. And cloudy tomorrow with afternoon showers likely, high 72. That's the latest from the WZID New Hampshire weather watch.

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2: Mix of sun and clouds today, a high 79 degrees. Partly cloudy this evening, overnight low 61. And cloudy tomorrow with afternoon showers likely, high 72. That's the latest from the WZID New Hampshire weather watch.

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17: Mix of sun and clouds today, a high 70.

59 degrees, partly cloudy this evening, overnight low 61, and cloudy tomorrow with afternoon showers likely, high 72. That's the latest from the WZID New Hampshire Weather Watch.

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95.7 WCID. Did you see that poor man out on the Cape who fell into this hole on the beach? He was just building a sandcastle, and it took crews almost an hour to get him unstuck. So always have somebody with you. You just never know. Harry Styles on WCID.

0: Alanis wraps up 30 minutes of today's best music, 95.7 WCID with Tiffany. Good news, the weekend committee in Manchester decided to give you plenty of options. You could eat your way through the weekend at the Middle Eastern Food Festival, which sounds beyond delicious. That starts at 5 today. You could also soak up some tunes at the Jazz Festival in Portsmouth. 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There are no wrong answers. 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
14: Mix of sun and clouds today, a high 79 degrees. Partly cloudy this evening, overnight low 61. And cloudy tomorrow with afternoon showers likely, high 72. That's the latest from the WZID New Hampshire weather watch.

Okay, speaking of blue, 95.7 WCID with Tiffany, you never know what you're going to find on a fishing trip off of Rye. This family from Goffstown not only had a blue lobster entangled in their line, which is a 1 in 2 million chance, but when they looked closer, this precious blue lobster was expecting, which experts say is more like a 1 in a billion chance. And they did mark the lobster so that she's protected to live out her best life in the ocean with all of her little babies, which is a wonderful story. That family should really, really pick up a Powerball ticket. We're going to be right back with 30 minutes of today's best music. It's

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1: Welcome to Milford, New Hampshire, also known as the Granite Town. 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

0: Tiffany wraps up 30 minutes of today's best music on 95.7 WCID. 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
3: Mix of sun and clouds today, a high 79 degrees. Partly cloudy this evening, overnight low 61. And cloudy tomorrow with afternoon showers likely, high 72. That's the latest from the WZID New Hampshire weather watch.

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We're trying to get you so much closer to your weekend. Thank you for spending your workday with us, like Robin at Community Choices in Concord. Have a great day. 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

0: Your Friday night just got so delicious. 95.7 WCID with Tiffany. Starting at 5 today, you can take a little trip around the world without ever leaving Manchester because the Middle Eastern Food Festival is happening tonight. And this is lamb kebabs and falafel, tabbouleh shawarma, stuffed grape leaves, traditional Lebanese pastries. So delicious. There's going to be music and kids' games and a full bar. You've got hookah rentals. What a fun and tasty night. And this is going on all this weekend. Just plug 140 Mitchell Street, Manchester into your GPS, or you can get all of the details under the events tab at WZID.com. 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
1: 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We're all about the Granite State.
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6: I still remember when we learned PFAS was in our community's drinking water. Stephanie Shaheen fought alongside all of us to secure critical testing. Stephanie was also very helpful in getting filtration of the water. At the time, there was a lot of leaders saying, well, we just don't know, or we've never dealt with this before, we don't know what to do. And I remember like Stephanie just grabbed the microphone and stood up and she's like, we are going to get answers. Like, this doesn't end here, I promise you. She could absolutely relate to the stress and the worry that we had and wanted to do everything she could to help us find answers. Now, she's standing up to the Trump administration's attempts to weaken drinking water protections. Clean drinking water is critical to every American, and we need leaders who are going to continue to fight for that. Stephanie Shaheen would absolutely be that type of leader in Congress.
7: LCV Victory Fund is responsible for the content of this advertising, paid for by

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We're inside 30 minutes of today's best music with Jim and Peg, and we have tickets to the NASCAR Cup Series Dollar Tree 301 New Hampshire Motor Speedway, and that is coming up. We're going to do it this hour, I think. So keep listening. That's coming up soon. Calling right now on ZID.

0: It's 95.7 WZID with Jim and Peg on a Friday. Peg, I am so excited about Friday and this weekend.
1: Yes, me too.
0: And so we want to do this right away because we want to give people a little bit of a chance to plan and get going. So we have those NASCAR tickets that we've been giving away all week.
1: Yeah, the Dollar Tree 301 coming up on Sunday at New Hampshire Motor Speedway in Loudoun.
0: Yeah, so we'll just do it right now. We'll do it so that people can plan. It's early on a Friday. It'll give you enough time. So we'll take caller 9 on the Shaheen and Gordon studio line at 603-666-0957. Good luck.
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1: For tonight, a good deal of clouds around with a low dropping around 60. It'll remain cloudy for most of Saturday, a bit cooler with highs topping out in the mid-70s. And then on Sunday, a cloudy start will lead to a 50-50 chance of afternoon showers with a high near 76. I'm Peggy James. That's the latest WZID New Hampshire weather watch.
0: Oh, hello, WZID. What's your name?
12: This is Mark.
0: Mark, congratulations, my friend. You are caller 9.
12: That's amazing.
0: Peggy's smiling
12: That's
0: over there
12: awesome.
1: Yeah,
0: for you.
1: I'm happy for you. You've got four tickets for the Dollar Tree 301 NASCAR race happening this Sunday at New Hampshire Motor Speedway.
12: Very excited about it. Thank you very much.

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Today is National Men's Groom Day. Oh, I have some thoughts about this. We'll talk about it coming up in a couple minutes on ZID.

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1: Men's Grooming Day.
0: How do I look?
1: You look groomed.
0: And I'm all scruffy. What do you mean?
1: Oh, yeah. Okay.
0: Look at my head.
1: Oh.
0: Did I trim my armpits?
1: Well, I can't see your armpits. Thank you for that.
0: That's probably a bad thing. Well, I'm wearing an old dumpy shirt and some oversized jeans. That's pretty fashionable, right?
1: Okay, I guess so. I'm not the person to ask about men's fashion, believe me.
0: All right, here's my problem with men, just in general. Mm-hmm. Men, under no circumstances, should ever wear open-toed shoes in public.
1: Okay, I can sort of agree with that.
0: And I'll tell you why.
1: Why is that?
0: Because men don't know how to groom their feet. I groom my feet. Listen, I clip my nails. If there's a little hair on there, I'll shave it off. I'll just make it look all... So if I'm walking barefoot, people aren't going to look down and be like, ew.
1: Okay, well, that's nice that you do that.
0: But have you ever seen those people like in the airport and stuff, and they're walking and you look down and their toenails are like yellow and long? This is a terrible conversation.
1: Okay. Yes, it really is.
0: National Men's Grooming Day.
1: If you sponsored by Fungi Nail.
0: If you look back at some of my videos, I am not the most fashionable person, Peg. I'm sorry. I'm sorry you have to look at me every day. That's why it's radio and not television, right?
1: You're just fine. Don't worry about it. But thank you for caring for your feet. We do appreciate that.
0: Maybe I'll take a picture later.
1: Yeah, do that. Take a picture. Show the other guys how it's done. All right?
0: Right.
1: Just don't show your clothing. And you know. I'm joking. All right. Right now it's Friday, so you know what that means. 93 North is stop and go, starting in really just after the Hooksett Rest Area Welcome Center. You make your way north through Bow. We've got just pockets of congestion, as they like to say, up to about exit 14 in Concord. On the southbound side, we are busy as well. 93 South going through Concord, and it looks like we have an accident on South Main Street in Concord to watch out for. Further north, an earlier crash on 93 South making your way through Concord between exits 16 and 15. Still, that's really snarled up, hardly moving, in fact. Everett Turnpike slows through Merrimack on the northbound stretch. And over on the seacoast, we are seeing some delays at exit 2, your exit for Route 101. 101 itself heading east, getting through Raymond and Auburn right now, is seeing some delays. And coming up from Massachusetts, typical volume on 93 North, just south of 495 up to 113 in Methuen. The report's being brought to you by McDonald's. Get the McDouble meal deal for $6 or a McChicken meal deal for $5 at participating McDonald's. I'm Peggy James. That's the latest from the WZID Traffic Network.
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95.7 WZIDR on Peggy James hosts a show on Saturday night. It's called 80s Saturday Night with great songs like that one from Belinda Carlisle. It's coming up tomorrow on ZID. We'll

0: 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It's Jim Ryan and Peggy James. 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
2: Mm-hmm,
0: what do you got?
2: Okay, this was a big one. Yesterday, my husband and I were trying to clean out a storage unit, and we're going through things, and there's like, you know, donation, keepers, and then there's trash.
0: Yeah.
2: So after all this, I left, and I had a big bag of trash, and I said, all right, I'll get rid of this stuff. And later today, my husband said, where's that bag with all of our papers that we took out of the safe? I'm like, what do you mean? Where's that bag with all the paper? You know, talking about things that are in your safe, like important documents, birth certificates, passports, important things. And it hit me. I put it in a public trash can.
0: Oh,
2: but
0: no.
2: The entire bag, right? An entire bag of important things from our safe, because we gave the safe to my brother, and I realized what I did. And so it had happened yesterday, so I'm like, oh my gosh, I'm in so much trouble. So I went back to that trash can. I looked, nope, nice, clean, brand new bag is in there. I'm like, oh, the trash has been emptied. Oh. So I went into the establishment. I explained my dilemma, and thank goodness the custodial person there had not gotten rid of that trash bag yet, because he was on his lunch break or something, and I explained it, and he and I went through the bag together. We went through the trash. He put on gloves, and he found the bag. Of course, it had been covered with other trash, but we found the bag with all of these important documents that, you know, who knows, an hour later would have been gone forever.
0: Oh.
2: Forever. So I got so lucky, and I'm so thankful that they were there, that it was still there. I couldn't believe it. It was like, okay, this is, so my husband said, we have to play the lottery today, because you really got lucky there. You know?
0: Yeah, that is one of those moments, because that stuff never happens. You throw stuff away, it's gone.
2: Exactly. So that's my happiness in a big moment. It's a big moment. So I'm very happy. So yay.
0: Yeah. And my happiness in this small moment came today via text message. It said, I'm going to read it to you. If you want to do a happiness segment today, I have one. That was you.
2: That was from me.
0: Was from you. No, my real happiness in this small moment, I'll just tell you this real quick one about my cat, because I'm obsessed with my cat. So my cat was drinking water out of my cup.
2: Oh.
0: And I never like to like not let them, because cats are always dehydrated. So anytime they drink water, I'm happy about it. But I was like, Nico, why are you drinking out of my cup? And he looked at me and he harumphed me. He went, a cat. I got harumphed by a cat, and that just made me super happy. So.
2: Okay, so a hydrated cat and lucky documents returned. Yes. It's a good day, everybody. It's a good, happy day. All right, right now, maybe you're not so happy if you're on 93 North heading up to the Lakes region. We've got delays that start just after the Hooksett Welcome area, making your way up through Bow and into Concord. Lots of people heading north. Southbound, though, we had an earlier crash on 93 South. That's cleared out, but there are still lingering delays as you approach exit 15. Slowdowns at the Epsom traffic circle as well. We're looking good on the Seacoast. No problems on the Spalding Turnpike right now. 101 East going from Manchester towards Auburn, seeing some backups. And 293 North from Bedford into the Manchester Mill Yard is sluggish as well. Looks like we have a crash reported on South Willow Street in Manchester that you want to watch out for. And 101 West is backed up at the traffic light heading into Bedford. Not too bad on the Everett Turnpike North. It's sluggish getting through Merrimack, but not as bad as it usually is. And a little lighter than normal coming up from Massachusetts on 93. You start to slow down once you get north of 495. 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I'm Peggy James. That's the latest from the WZID Traffic Network.
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9: For tonight, a good deal of clouds around with a low dropping around 60. It'll remain cloudy for most of Saturday, a bit cooler with highs topping out in the mid-70s. And then on Sunday, a cloudy start will lead to a 50-50 chance of afternoon showers with a high near 76. I'm Peggy James. That's the latest WZID New Hampshire weather watch.

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1: They say the holy water's water.

0: song, what movie that was from, do you know?
1: That's a Rocky movie, isn't it?
0: You think so?
1: Yes, it is. I can picture it right now.
0: Okay, that was a throwaway. So it's about 10 minutes before 5 o'clock. A big birthday today. We're celebrating at the Oh Wow song at 5 o'clock.
1: Oh, are we?
0: Do you know who it is?
1: I don't.
0: You know who Joe Strummer is?
1: I do.
0: Yeah.
1: It's okay.
0: His birthday today.
1: How did I forget that?
0: He would have been 74 had he lived. He died in 2002 at the age of 50. So we're going to do something from The Clash
1: coming up. I love that. Perfect.
0: Yeah, I do too. I'm excited about it. Mm-hmm. Are you excited about the roads or people? Are they?
1: You know, I think people are excited because there's a lot to do this weekend and a lot of it is to our north and people are headed that way. The good news is it's a little bit better than the last time we checked. We still have delays on 93 from Hooksett up through Bow and into Concord. Bow is the toughest spot. There's a report of a car stopped on the shoulder, 93 North in Bow. I don't know if that's adding to the delays, but it is stop and go from Bow up into Concord. A little busy on the southbound side, Concord exit 14 down to 12. Getting through the Epsom traffic circle, you have to wait and take your turn. Everyone's trying to make that circle and get through to where they're going. 101 is backed up a little bit, getting into Bedford at the 114 intersection. Not too bad, but there's a report of another car stopped on the shoulder on 293 North as you are making your way towards Manchester from Bedford. The Everett Turnpike, not too bad. You slow down getting through Merrimack after exit 10. After that, you're looking okay. 93, no issues on the lower end. And over on the seacoast, if you're trying to get on 95, you have a delay at 101 East as you're approaching the Hampton Tolls. And it does look like we have a crash also in that same area right now on Route 27. A crash is being reported. So use caution getting through. Coming up from Massachusetts, 93, better than usual coming from Massachusetts. It's slow from 495. 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I'm Peggy James. That's the latest from the WZID Traffic Network.
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5: Today is August 21st. The year was 1952. Mr. Joe Strummer from the band The Clash was born. He would be 74 years old today. Happy heavenly birthday to Mr. Joe Strummer, who died at the tender age of 50 back in 2002. This song was a huge staple on MTV back in the 1980s. Rock the Casbah. It's the Oh Wow song at 5 on WZID.

0: do something.
1: 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I got a question for you. How often do you shave your bushy eyebrows or trim them back if you're an older guy like me? 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National Men's Grooming Day. 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

0: 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So I don't know. I think I'm offending a lot of the guys out there today, Peg.
1: You think so?
0: Yeah, I don't mean to.
1: Well, it's grooming. What is it? Men's grooming day, right?
0: Yeah, I'm just trying to help out the guys.
1: Yeah, sure. Know. So you want to know about their bushy eyebrows and if they should. But do you pluck or do you shit? What do you do? I don't know.
0: Well, when you get older, when men get older, our eyebrows just get bushy. They like come out from our face. And I have a friend who has them and I'm like, dude, you got to take care of this. Like, we're not 25 anymore. So every once in a while, what I do is, you know, you get the little comb and then you just like cut with a little tiny pair of scissors just to trim it back.
1: Oh, interesting.
0: So I don't pluck or anything like that.
1: Yeah, okay, I've never done that.
0: Well, you don't have to. You're a woman.
1: Well, I might get a stray here and there, and I will pluck it. But every once in a while, I forget that I don't even notice it. And all of a sudden, I wish somebody would tell me when they see that.
0: I had a teacher in fourth grade. She had a mole with hairs growing out of it. I don't know why I remember. I loved her, too. I don't know why I remember that.
1: Well, she made an impression on you.
0: She sure did. So we're asking on Facebook, you know, how often do you trim your bushy eyebrows? And Sue says, only when I do it or make him. We need a good woman next to us.
1: Yeah,
0: I think,
1: yeah, okay.
0: Do you help your husband groom?
1: I will point things out. Occasionally, he'll have like an eyebrow hair that's just sticking out at a really awkward angle, like, you know, like straight out, and I can see it when I'm looking, you know, his profile. Like, okay, you gotta take care of that one.
0: Yeah,
1: yeah. So I'll just when it gets to that point. But otherwise, I'll let him do what he'd like. You know,
0: is he like, leave me alone, or is he like, thank you?
1: He's glad, you know, glad that I pointed it out.
0: Okay.
1: I think. Anyway.
0: So you can give us a call, 666-0957, or hit us up on Facebook at WZID Manchester. It is Friday in the summertime. Mm. What does it mean, Peg?
1: Oh, it means, well, it's a big race weekend. Of course, a lot of people are heading north for the race at New Hampshire Motor Speedway. It's a whole weekend full of events. The big race, the 301, is Sunday afternoon at 3. But, of course, the festivities and stuff go on, checking out all those cool cars. So it's heavy on 93 North from Hooksett through Bow and up into Concord, especially around the Interstate 89 ramp right there. You get some busy traffic. Also over at the Epsom Traffic Circle, coming in from 3 out of the 4 directions, we have heavy traffic for you there. Looking pretty good around the rest of the state. Minimal delays on the Everett Turnpike. 125 in Epping slows both directions. And coming up from Massachusetts, no problems on Route 393. 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I'm Peggy James. That's the latest from WZID Traffic Network.
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4: 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September is also just before the time when lakers, salmon, browns, and brookies migrate from the deeper, colder waters where they've been bottom feeding all summer to the now cooler, shallow waters in order to spawn. Fall fishing, like in the spring, is marked by being able to fish near the surface while trolling streamers or spoons without having to use downrigger setups or lead core lines. 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
6: For tonight, a good deal of clouds around with a low dropping around 60. It'll remain cloudy for most of Saturday, a bit cooler with highs topping out in the mid-70s. And then on Sunday, a cloudy start will lead to a 50-50 chance of afternoon showers with a high near 76. I'm Peggy James. That's the latest WZID New Hampshire weather watch.

0: greatest bass line in music history. It's Michael Jackson and Billie Jean, 95.7 WZID. You know, when they recorded that a bunch of the songs off that Thriller album, they were unhappy with the way it came out, and Quincy Jones was like, we got to redo it.
1: Wow, yeah.
0: Yeah, and look what happened. Biggest album of all time.
1: Quincy Jones, amazing. I mean, all the artists that he has worked with over the years. It's,
0: yeah.
1: If you've ever seen the documentary, Quincy, it's so worth watching. I mean, it's really, it starts from way, way back when he was married to Peggy Lipton, and it goes all the way through all the artists that he ever helped, and so many of them. But yes, good stuff there, absolutely. And if you like that...
0: I do like it.
1: Okay, well then you should listening to 80s Saturday Night tomorrow night. I can't wait, 7 to midnight. It's 5 full hours, all 80s, all kinds of stuff. You know, some of your favorites, like you're going to hear like Madonna and Prince, but then a few surprises thrown in this week, like something from the Xanadu soundtrack.
0: Oh,
1: that's different. And so something else. Oh, you liked the Manhattan song.
0: That, yeah.
1: Got that coming up. And of course, we're going to pay tribute to ZZ Top, to Frank Beard of ZZ Top, who passed away this week. So we've got a couple of those. Take you back to the 80s from the Eliminator soundtrack. It's going to be a good time. 7 till midnight. 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
0: Why is my phone ringing?
1: I don't know. 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
0: 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I wonder if it's about bushy eyebrows.
1: Oh, it could be.
0: Let it go to voicemail anyway. All right. It's WZID 547. It's Friday again in the summertime. Is that making things rough out there?
1: You know, it's not that bad for a Friday. We have the heavy northbound traffic, which is kind of an every Friday thing. So if you're heading from Bow up into Concord, you know you have some delays. After you're past exit 14, no problems continuing to the north if you're going up to the Lakes region. By the way, if you are going to the races this week, the race at Sunday afternoon, there's going to be a lot of changes in the traffic patterns on 93, 393, and Route 106. So just be aware. They may be changing directions, closing off some exits. So keep that in mind, starting especially in the afternoon after 3 o'clock. Everything else, though, checks out okay. No significant backups other than that stretch in Concord. 125 in Epping is busy in the usual spots. And 101 heading east through Epping, we're seeing a slowdown there. Coming up from Massachusetts, Route 3 is in good shape. 93, really good right now. It's like it just lightened up. You have a speed limit ride. And 495 north, still a little bit slow getting through North Andover and Lawrence. The report's being brought to you by Manchester Harley-Davidson, the largest volume of Harley dealers in the state. I'm Peggy James. That's the latest from the WZID Traffic Network.
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0: 95.7 WZID, today's best music, Jim and Peg in the afternoon. And do you work with great people?
1: I do. I work with the best people.
0: You do? Am I one of them?
1: Absolutely. And I would nominate you for the WZID Great Job Reward if it were not illegal here in the building.
0: Boo. Mm-hmm. I'd nominate you too. Imagine if we just kept going back and forth and like we just every week we got free lunch from 900 degrees.
1: Yeah, 900 degrees free lunch for 10 every week. And we just go around the office and take turns all year round. Yeah. No, we can't do that. We have fabulous listeners who deserve the free lunch because they listen to us at work and we want to say thank you.
0: Yes.
1: And that goes for this week's winner of the Great Job Reward. It's Bob from Mast Road Lumber. And he knew what to do. He registered at WZID.com, totally free. And now he's got lunch for 10 from 900 degrees for him and his coworkers.
0: Yeah, he's the most popular person in his office at this point, and mm-hmm. You could be too if you sign up and win. 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
1: It's good news. Things have gotten much better over the afternoon. The delays have really decreased. Still a little busy 93 north going from Bow up into Concord. 125 and Epping a little sluggish as well. But the rest of the state's moving pretty well. Coming up from Massachusetts, things have cleared out nicely. 495 going up into Haverhill. A little slow going there. 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I'm Peggy James. That's the latest from the WZID Traffic Network.
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2: For tonight, a good deal of clouds around with a low dropping around 60. It'll remain cloudy for most of Saturday, a bit cooler with highs topping out in the mid-70s. And then on Sunday, a cloudy start will lead to a 50-50 chance of afternoon showers with a high near 76. I'm Peggy James. That's the latest WZID New Hampshire weather watch.

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0: It's Wilson Phillips on 95.7 WZID. It is almost quitting time, Peg. What are you doing this weekend? You got any good plans?
1: I actually do. After I finish the 80s Saturday Night Show, I am taking a few days off. I'm going to head to the beach. I'm going to go hang out with my friends and family and just over the border in Ogunquit, Maine for a nice 4 or 5 days. And then I'll be back here next Friday, a week from today.
0: Okay, good. So we're going to have, I think Jimmy is going to fill in for you at some point and maybe Deirdre.
1: Yes, I think that's the plan.
0: Yeah, so I won't be here by myself, but it won't be the same.
1: I wouldn't leave you alone.
0: Thank you.
1: I mean, we've got fill-ins for you. We've got people. You'll have a good time. And then I'll be back with all my fun vacations.

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3: I still remember when we learned PFAS was in our community's drinking water. Stephanie Shaheen fought alongside all of us to secure critical testing. Stephanie was also very helpful in getting filtration of the water. At the time, there was a lot of leaders saying, well, we just don't know, or we've never dealt with this before, we don't know what to do. And I remember, like, Stephanie just grabbed the microphone and stood up, and she's like, we are going to get answers. Like, this doesn't end here, I promise you. She could absolutely relate to the stress and the worry that we had and wanted to do everything she could to help us find answers. Now, she's standing up to the Trump administration's attempts to weaken drinking water protections. Clean drinking water is critical to every American, and we need leaders who are going to continue to fight for that. Stephanie Shaheen would absolutely be that type of leader in Congress.
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9: 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Archery hunting for deer and turkey begin in September. But let's not forget some of the best fishing of the year. As the warmth of August slowly begins to give way to the cooler waters of September, the annual fall lake turnover begins. September is also just before the time when lakers, salmon, browns, and brookies migrate from the deeper, colder waters where they've been bottom feeding all summer to the now cooler, shallow waters in order to spawn. Fall fishing, like in the spring, is marked by being able to fish near the surface while trolling streamers or spoons without having to use downrigger setups or lead core lines. With more oxygenated, cooler water temps comes a re-energized fish that's ready to sample a buffet of abundant food or lures provided by the turnover.
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1: Are you together with your best friend, your girlfriends, your sister friends? Well, we are here to talk, ladies, heart to heart. Gentlemen, you are, of course, welcome to join us.

0: Tonight's letter is from Ashley, who says, "My marriage has been really, really hard lately. We're always fighting. He never wants to be around me. He tells me he'd be happier without me. If I do leave him, it would be for him, not me. I don't want a divorce. I am his last priority. I ask for one day of the week to spend the day together, and he leaves me hanging and ditches me for his friends. I understand he needs space and his own time, but I feel like we never get our time. I feel so alone. I depend on him too much emotionally, and I'm not sure what to do. I've done so much changing of myself while he won't change the way he treats me. Do I need to leave, or do I just need to deal with this?" From Ashley. Ashley, I will have my mama Delilah words for you coming up next. 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
0: 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So come on in and make yourself at home.